0: year currently don't qualify, and that's been welcomed by some party members.
1: Yes, they should have the same access, but they are paying far, far more in taxes.
2: I think cliff edges never work. I think we should be trying to give every opportunity to allow those children to get that education that they need.
0: Firefighters had been called out to a pub in Glasgow city centre. At its height, more than 50 crew were tackling flames at the Maltman in West Regent Lane. Now to sport, and Wales missed a chance to make it back-to-back wins in the Nations League with a 1-0 defeat at home to Denmark. The Republic of Ireland drew for the second game in a row, this time a 1-1 against Israel in Serbia. That's the latest. I'm Stevie Shillinglaw.
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15: Durham. The city's name comes from the Old English dun, meaning hill, and the Old Norse home, which meant island. It was the home of English mustard when a Mrs. Clements hit upon the idea of grinding mustard seeds like flour. And The Lion, the Witch and the Wardrobe is said to have been inspired by Durham. 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

0: From the Sky News Centre at 2, a week after a suspected terror plot at RAF Fairford in Gloucestershire, the US Air Force has removed all its bombers from there. 21 aircraft have been sent back to their bases in America. Six men have been arrested and bailed after three suspicious vans were found near the site, which the Trump administration has used to strike Iran. Our US correspondent David Blevins has the latest from Washington.
1: It is a rather vague statement from the Pentagon, which quite frankly leaves us with more questions than answers. We are left to assume it's because of the counter-terror operation there within the last week.
0: A man in his 40s has been arrested on suspicion of murder after the body of a woman was found in Norfolk. The victim in her 40s was discovered in Dursingham in the early hours of yesterday morning. The Justice Secretary has insisted the court backlog in England and Wales will fall during this Parliament as plans to scrap jury trials are watered down. Sir Keir Starmer wanted judge-led hearings for all but the most serious offences, which will now be limited to fraud and financial cases. Kemi Badenoch has declared the Conservatives will win the next election. The Tory leader opened their conference in Birmingham and followed Margaret Thatcher in publishing a 100-page booklet about how she'd govern. And now to sport, and Wales have suffered a third defeat in four Nations League games after losing 1-0 at home to Denmark. The hosts conceded a second-half penalty.

0: Celebrity hairstylist Chris Appleton's been eliminated. That's the latest. I'm Stevie Shillinglaw.
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7: 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After it was developed in the 1960s, it became a major tourist centre and the country's most popular ski resort. Other attractions include the Strathspey Railway and the nearby Cairngorm Reindeer Centre. And some scenes from the Bond movie No Time to Die were shot around the town. 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

0: From the Sky News Centre at 3, the US Air Force has withdrawn all its bombers from RAF Fairford in Gloucestershire. A Pentagon official has confirmed the B-1 aircraft have all returned to their home bases in the United States. It comes after a suspected terror plot at the base, where six men were arrested and later bailed. Our US correspondent David Blevin says this could signal a change in direction from the White House.
1: President Trump scaling down the operation related to the war in Iran and having a reason to do that. It would not be terribly surprising, given the impact that the very lengthy war in Iran is now having on his poll figures.
0: The five Green MPs insist the party's not anti-Semitic. Members voted to classify Zionism, the movement to develop and protect a Jewish state in Israel, as racist. Israel says it's legitimising terrorism and has banned leader Zach Polanski, who didn't vote. Former co-leader and MP Adrian Ramsey says the right to self-determination was included in their last manifesto.
2: I feel I need to give my view because I know there will be Jewish party members, Jewish communities around the country who are disappointed, who are very upset by this motion passing, and I want them to see that there are elected Greens who stand by the Green Party's long-standing position.
0: A man in his 40s has been arrested on suspicion of murder after the body of a woman was found in Norfolk. The victim, also in her 40s, was discovered in Dursingham early yesterday. A Metropolitan Police officer is due in court later charged with sexually assaulting two women while on duty. PC Islam Abdelhadi is accused of two counts relating to two separate alleged incidents, one in January 2020 and the other in February last year. Now to sport, and Wales have suffered a third defeat in four Nations League games after losing 1-0 at home to Denmark. Meanwhile, the Republic of Ireland let a lead slip as they drew 1-1 with Israel in Serbia. And this year's Strictly Come Dancing has lost its first

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4: 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In the 13th century, the whole of England was briefly ruled from Reading. The town is home to the world's biggest lion, in the form of the 31-foot cast iron Maiwand lion. The Reading Festival began in 1971, the largest of its kind here apart from Glastonbury. And Reading was home to the first ever Little Chef in 1958. 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

0: From the Sky News Centre at 4, the US Air Force has withdrawn all its bombers deployed to RAF Fairford in Gloucestershire. Last weekend, a police operation was aimed at stopping a suspected terror plot near the site. A Pentagon official confirmed they've been sent back to their home bases in the US. Six men, all in their 20s, who were arrested, have been released on bail. Israel's barred Zach Polanski from entering the country. Its foreign ministry has accused the Green Party leader in England and Wales of legitimising terrorism. He skipped a party conference vote that decided Zionism, the movement to develop and protect a Jewish state in Israel, is racist. And Kieran Andrieu campaigned for it.
1: This isn't about ethnicity. This isn't about religion. This isn't about individuals. This isn't about culture. It's about a material political ideology that emerged at a specific juncture in history because of specific material factors.
0: A man in his 40s has been arrested on suspicion of murder after the body of a woman was found in Norfolk. The victim, also in her 40s, was discovered in Dursingham in the early hours of yesterday morning. The Shadow Chancellor is promising the biggest deregulation project in a generation if the Conservatives win the next election. Andrew Griffith will tell the party's conference in Birmingham later that he'd make new homes and groceries cheaper. Now to sport, and Wales have suffered a third defeat in four Nations League games after losing 1-0 at home to Denmark. The hosts conceded a second-half penalty in Cardiff. Here's manager Craig Bellamy.
2: If you've seen, like, Thursday, we're on the front foot, so we're able to shorten distance. Today we just couldn't work it well enough, couldn't get the energy up enough to be able to have a bigger say in the game.
0: Meanwhile, the Republic of Ireland let a lead slip as they drew 1-1 with Israel in Serbia. And Thomas Tuchel has called up Manchester City fullback Rico Lewis to the England squad. He's been added ahead of tomorrow's Nations League fixture against the Czech Republic at Wembley. That's the latest. I'm Stevie Shillinglaw.
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Clothes are made to pack. I've never seen a sight that didn't look better looking back. I was born under a wandering star. Mud can make you prisoner and the plains can bake you dry. Snow can burn your eyes, but only people make you cry. Home is made for coming from, for dreams of going to, which with any luck will never come true.

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And I know like I told you so many times before, you're gonna come back, baby. Cause I know you're gonna come back.

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4: Welcome, quiz fans. 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Time's up. 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

0: From the Sky News Centre at 5. A week after a suspected terror plot at RAF Fairford in Gloucestershire, the US Air Force has removed all of its bombers from there. 21 aircraft have been sent back to their bases in America. Six men have been arrested and bailed after three suspicious vans were found near the site, which the Trump administration had been using to strike Iran. Our US correspondent David Blevins has the latest from Washington.
1: It is a rather vague statement from the Pentagon, which quite frankly leaves us with more questions than answers. We are left to assume it's because of the counter-terror operation there within the last week.
0: The five Green MPs insist the party is not anti-Semitic. It's after 56% of members voted to classify Zionism, the movement to develop and protect a Jewish state in Israel, as racist. Israel says it's legitimising terrorism. Former co-leader and MP Adrian Ramsey says the right to self-determination was included in their last manifesto. He's saddened the motion has passed.
2: I feel I need to give my view because I know there will be Jewish party members, Jewish communities around the country who are disappointed, who are very upset by this motion passing, and I want them to see that there are elected Greens who stand by the Green Party's long-standing position.
0: A man's been arrested on suspicion of murder after the body of a woman was found in Norfolk. The victim, who's in her 40s, was discovered in Dursingham in the early hours of yesterday morning. The latest figures show government funding for hospices in some areas is as little as 3%. On average, the government only funds around 40% of the cost of end-of-life care, with the rest coming from donations. And in sport, Wales missed the chance to make it back-to-back wins in the Nations League with a 1-0 defeat at home to Denmark. The Republic of Ireland drew 1-1 against Israel in Serbia. That's the latest. I'm Elizabeth Secker.
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5: This is John Ketley with a Boom forecast and a warm and fairly sunny day across southeast Britain up to 23 degrees. Rather cloudier into the north and the west with splinters of rain and a wetter, windier start in northern Scotland.

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9: 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Cadbury's roses were named after the Gainsborough company Rose Brothers, which manufactured the machines that wrapped the chocolates. Coronation Street producer Bill Podmore was born here, as was the actor John Alderton. 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

0: From the Sky News Centre at 6, the United States has withdrawn all of its bombers from RAF Fairford in Gloucestershire. No official reason's been given, but it follows a suspected bomb plot there last weekend. Six men have been arrested and released on bail. More than 100 demonstrators gathered in Gosport in Hampshire last night to protest against migrants arriving by small boat. The Home Office says around 150 people were brought ashore by the RNLI. The leader of the Green Party has been banned from Israel after members voted to define Zionism as racism. Zach Polanski didn't take part in the vote at the party conference in Brighton yesterday. 56% of members voted for the motion that Israel's foreign ministry says is legitimizing terrorism. Rabbi Charlie Baginski thinks the policy itself's racist.
1: When a political party takes that element of Jewish identity, defines it for the Jews, declares it inherently racist, and effectively tells Jews that participation requires repudiating it, that's discrimination and that is racism.
0: The government's being urged to follow in the EU's footsteps and ban toxic toys. More than 30 products have been recalled in the UK this year, with tests revealing asbestos in play sand and forever chemicals in stuffed toys. Campaigner Chloe Topping says it's vital to reduce the risk.
2: Children are going to be exposed through water, through their diet, through the air, and it's just the idea that toys are yet another route of exposure. The EU updated these rules at the end of last year. We don't want toys that are deemed unsafe for children in the EU being dumped on our market.
0: Google's being taken to court over hidden charges on the Play Store app spanning over 10 years. The action's being brought on behalf of around 20 million consumers. And Wales missed the chance to make it back-to-back wins in the Nations League with a 1-0 defeat at home to Denmark. The Republic of Ireland drew 1-1 against Israel in Serbia. That's the latest. I'm Faye De Silva. B-O-O-M.
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7: This is John Kettley with a boom forecast and a warm and fairly sunny day across southeast Britain up to 23 degrees. Rather cloudier into the north and the west with splinters of rain and a wetter, windier start in northern Scotland.

Good morning, it's Nick Bailey with you all this week, sitting in for Andy Marriott, and we started the show with the Supremes, and you keep me hanging on. My normal home is on Boom Light, where I present on Sunday mornings, but I'm occasionally allowed to venture onto the mothership so I can let my hair down, if I had any.

That was Andrew Gold with Never Let Her Slip Away. And before that, Robin Sarstedt with the Hoagy Carmichael number, My Resistance Is Low. It's that time of year, isn't it, where we get emails and texts asking us to book our flu and COVID jabs. I'm lucky in that apart from a sore arm, I don't get an adverse reaction. And I'm full of admiration for the nurses who administer the injections, as they must do so many in one session. And it's quite a responsibility. It's not something I'd like to do. I wouldn't be safe doing it even with an orange.

0: You're listening to Boom. It's bright and early on a Monday morning. Lorraine Ellison with Stay With Me, Baby. And we also heard Frank Sinatra with Softly As I Leave You.
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5: Boom Radio High Street History. Waterstones was founded by Glasgow's Tim Waterstone in 1982 with £6,000 redundancy from being sacked by W.H. Smith. His family owned just three books when he was growing up. Inspired by large American bookstores, he opened his first on Old Brompton Road, London, but left the first day's takings on the train. In 10 years, it had become the largest bookseller group in Europe. High Street History.

Alison Moyet with Love Letters and Buddy Holly with Raining in My Heart. We've got the latest business news coming up, but first, as today is the birthday of Bob Geldof, who turns 75, and it's also World Teachers' Day, I couldn't resist playing this.

0: It spent 4 weeks at the top of the UK singles chart in 1979. The Boomtown Rats with I Don't Like Mondays. Mind you, if you are retired, it doesn't really make any difference, does it? You're listening to Boom Radio, where the time now is 6:30.
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2: Hello, I'm Imani Rana with the latest business stories from Sky News. Google's being taken to court over hidden charges on the Play Store app spanning over 10 years. The class action's being brought on behalf of around 20 million consumers and will take place at the Competition Appeal Tribunal tomorrow. The firm could face £1 billion in damages. A union's warning a potential offshore walkout could severely disrupt UK fuel supplies. Unite says more than 160 workers at oil and gas operator Apache are backing strike action in a pay dispute. Apache's been approached for comment. A report's uncovered a divide in the way male and female managers view progression at work. The Chartered Management Institute's found more than 2 in 5 men in senior roles believe there are equal opportunities for either gender to move up the ranks. That figure falls to 1 in 4 among women. And Slim Chickens is ramping up expansion plans with a draft of drive-throughs across the UK. The restaurant chain's opening its first one in Broughton Shopping Park in North Wales tomorrow.
3: This is John Ketley with a Boom forecast and a warm and fairly sunny day across southeast Britain, up to 23 degrees. Rather cloudier into the north and the west with splinters of rain and a wetter, windier start in northern Scotland.
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Such vocal harmonies, aren't they wonderful? The Beach Boys with Good Timing. And Lou Christie before that with I'm Gonna Make You Mine. Now, it was on this day in 1969 that comedy changed forever in the UK when Monty Python aired its first episode. And people have been talking about dead parrots ever since.

0: The band of the Grenadier Guards with the theme to Monty Python's Flying Circus, the Liberty Bell.
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0: Although it didn't chart in this country, it was a big hit for Eric Carmen in America in 1976 with Never Going to Fall in Love Again. And The Seekers before that with The Carnival Is Over. Well, certainly the Goose Fair in Nottingham is over for another year, which may be just as well, because I saw someone on a crowded, very crowded tram the other day with a teddy bear he'd won, which was so big that it needed a seat to itself. Now, here's a message from our friends at That'll Be The Day. They are the longest running theatre show in the UK, and they celebrate music from the 50s up to the 80s. Not only are there nostalgic hits, but there are also comedy sketches as well. The show will be in Aldershot on Wednesday before moving on to Stevenage for 3 days, and then it'll be at Skegness on Sunday. And you can find out more, including a complete list of tour dates, by going to thatlbetheday.com.
1: Hello, doll. 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

0: now, won't ya? Oh, honey, so just you wait till I get back.
1: Isn't that just a great version of Ain't Misbehaving? It was sung by Tommy Bruce. And if you're wondering who is misbehaving on the Early Breakfast Show this morning, it's only me, Nick Bailey, in for Andy Marriott.
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0: 50 cents. No phone, no boo, no pets. 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
1: It was number one in the UK in 1965 for Roger Miller, King of the Road. The news is coming up on Boom at 7 o'clock, and to take us there, here's Daryl Hall, who incidentally will be celebrating his 80th birthday on Sunday, and John Oates with Rich Girl. You're

0: From the Sky News Centre at 7. All American bomber aircraft have been removed from RAF Fairford. The Gloucestershire airbase was the target of a suspected terror plot last weekend. Six men have been arrested and bailed following the incident, which the Prime Minister, Andy Burnham, says could be linked to Iran. It denies this. Our reporter, Emma Birchley, says there could also be military reasons behind the withdrawal.
1: Will there be more strikes, or is this a time where the United States is scaling back operations in Iran, and does the removal of the bombers signal that change?
0: A murder investigation's underway after a woman was found at a property in Norfolk. Police discovered the victim in her 40s in Dursingham yesterday morning. A man's been arrested. More than 100 demonstrators gathered in Hampshire last night to protest against migrants arriving in a small boat. The Home Office says around 150 people were brought ashore in Gosport by the RNLI. Jewish groups have condemned the Greens for declaring Zionism as a form of racism. Israel's banned leader Zach Polanski from entering the country after his party voted in favour of the motion. The Israeli Foreign Ministry says the move goes beyond the boundaries of legitimate political debate. Wales suffered a third defeat in Four Nations League games after losing 1-0 at home to Denmark. Manager Craig Bellamy says they weren't able to sustain the required intensity.
2: Today we just couldn't work it well enough, couldn't get the energy up enough to be able to have a bigger say in the game.
0: Republic of Ireland manager Jaime Howe Grimson's called on UEFA to keep his team and Israel apart in the future. They drew 1-1 in the Nations League, which was played despite protests from pro-Palestine groups in Ireland. And campaigners are stepping up calls for the UK to ban toxic toys that contain harmful chemicals. It's being urged to follow in the EU's footsteps. That's the latest. I'm Faye De Silva.
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4: This is John Kettley with a boom forecast and a warm and fairly sunny day across southeast Britain, up to 23 degrees. Rather cloudier into the north and the west, with splinters of rain and a wetter, windier start in northern Scotland.

You could say it was the record that changed pop music forever, and it was released on this day in 1962, the Beatles with their debut single, Love Me Do. If you've just switched on to Boom and are wondering who this imposter is, it's only me, Nick Bailey, looking after things whilst Andy Marriott is away.

The monkey for a ride in the air. The monkey thought that everything was on the square. The buzzer tried to throw the monkey off of his back, but the monkey grabbed his neck and said, "Now listen, Jack. Straighten up and fly right. Straighten up and fly right. Straighten up and fly right. Cool down, Papa, don't you blow your top. 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What's the use of jiving?

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Straighten up and stay right. Straighten up and fly right. Cool down, Papa, don't you blow your top. Fly right.

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1: Bread with Everything I Own, and Nat King Cole before that with Straighten Up and Fly Right. Not so much flying now, but how do you fancy a cruise? 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

0: George Michael with Careless Whispers, and we also heard Reparata and the Delrons with The Captain of Your Ship. Actually, there'll be a new captain of the evening ship on Boom tonight when Gary Burton takes over the reins at 6 o'clock.
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5: the Isle of Sheppey. The island is situated just off the northern coast of Kent, neighbouring the Thames estuary, just 42 miles from the bustle of central London. Known as the birthplace of British aviation, it boasts award-winning beaches and swathes of green nature reserves, as far as the eye can see on Elmley Marshes and the Swale. Boom Radio, across the UK, including the Isle of Sheppey.

The Searchers with When You Walk in the Room, which is exactly what Graham Dean will be doing shortly with his breakfast show at 7:30. But I think we've got time for a balloon ride before then.

0: Andy Gibb with Love is Thicker Than Water. And we also heard The Fifth Dimension with Up, Up and Away. And that's exactly what I've got to do right now, as Graham Dean is along shortly. But first, with the time on boom at 7:30, let's find out what we have in store this week in terms of the weather. Here's John Kettley.
1: Well, there's no denying the unusually warm weather left over from the summer months has brought a promising start to autumn, and particularly into the beginning of October. Generally small amounts of rain still, and temperatures remaining 3 or 4 degrees above average. But it's still not as warm as in 2023. As for Monday then, it remains warm, plenty of sunshine once the early morning fog has lifted across southern counties of England, 23 degrees from Eastbourne across to Yeovil and north to Grimsby. But a cooler 20 degrees in Wrexham and 17 degrees for Ballymena and Aberdeen. There will be cloudier skies and splinters of drizzly rain onto some western coasts and hills, with some wetter and rather windy weather affecting northwestern Scotland, that rain easing south through the afternoon into Northern Ireland. But the rain band weakens further as we go through Monday night into Tuesday, but it does represent changeover day, where temperatures are certainly falling again from the north. So on Tuesday afternoon, just 14 degrees in Belfast and Glasgow, and 23 still across the southeastern corner, and there will be some pockets of rain and drizzle, particularly again around western coasts and hills. Late in the day, though, there is the threat of some heavier showers developing out of northern France. And that represents something of a change as we go through Tuesday night into Wednesday, because there will be more rain about. Rain across many areas first thing on Wednesday morning across England and Wales, and temperatures by day probably no higher than 16 degrees. A brighter spell though for Scotland and Northern Ireland, just a scattering of showers here, more in the way of sunshine, but a cold start with a touch of ground frost. Thursday sees a lot of dry weather, but chilly winds coming in from the northwest, and some more persistent rain eventually showing up around western parts as we go through the afternoon. Quite strong winds on Friday with some rain in many areas, brighter skies eventually moving south out of Scotland and Northern Ireland, but we could be looking at 18 degrees despite the wetter weather across East Anglia and southeast England. Temperatures tumble again for the weekend, though Saturday sees 12 to 15 degrees across the board, but many places are dry by then. There will be some rain eventually showing up on the western side of Ireland during Sunday evening, with more changeable weather coming in the following week. Join me again same time next week, when we could be starting to talk about more wintry weather, more widespread frosts, and yes, there could be some snow. 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

We've had the weather delivered by John Ketley and Nick Bailey getting us going early this morning as well. Good to hear you again, Nick. Well, hello. Good morning, boomers. Well, there's a duo to start us off today, or start me off, the Everly Brothers, and here's half of a duo, Paul Simon.

0: As we edge ever closer to 20 to 8 here on Boom Radio, Paul Simon, in that case without his Art Garfunkel. Yes, a solo Simon down at Graceland. And it's another duo of the Motown variety next.
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A Motown cover from Rod Stewart and an original Marvin Gaye and Tammy Terrell, You're All I Need to Get By. Well, good morning. You know, I do enjoy getting these company names and slogans that you spot around the country. And in this case, well, it's the same slogan, two different people. Trev Stokes in Thurmaston, Leicestershire, saw this on the side of a greengrocer's van near to Loughborough. Alice Baker in Deal saw a local veg box delivery van, and in both cases, on both vans, the slogan was Living Life on the Veg. And if it's the same van, well, it certainly gets around.

0: The Fleetwoods, at a time when so many British artists were covering American hits like that one. That was the Fleetwoods' Mr. Blue, done over here, you might recall, by David Macbeth. 8 minutes to eight.
1: Who remembers this? 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

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And as we approach 8 o'clock, Steve Harley and Cockney Rebel.

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0: From the Sky News Centre at 8, the United States has withdrawn all bombers from a military base that's at the centre of a suspected terror plot in Gloucestershire. Six people were arrested and since bailed over last weekend's incident at RAF Fairford. The Prime Minister claimed there are strong indications Iran was involved, which it denies. Our US correspondent David Blevins has the latest from Washington.
1: It is a rather vague statement from the Pentagon, which quite frankly leaves us with more questions than answers. We are left to assume it's because of the counter-terror operation there within the last week.
0: There have been six arrests after people gathered in Gosport in Hampshire last night to protest the arrival of migrants. The Home Office says 149 people were brought ashore by the RNLI. Israel's banned Green Party leader Zach Polanski from entering the country after his party voted in favour of defining Zionism as racism. 56% of members voted for the motion. Experts are searching for a quarter of a million people to take part in a study to investigate the rise of bowel cancer in younger adults. Obesity is thought to be a factor. Republic of Ireland manager Jaime Hal Grimsons called on UEFA to keep his team and Israel apart in the future. They drew 1-1 in the Nations League, which was played despite protests from pro-Palestine groups in Ireland. Hal Grimson admits he made a mistake in showing his opposition to the Gaza conflict.
2: My feelings and my opinion should be set aside when I'm spokesman for an organisation or a group. So it taught me a lot about leadership.
0: Wales suffered their third defeat of the campaign, losing 1-0 against Denmark. And more parents in England are to be given extra support to toilet train their children before they start primary school. A pilot led by the City of York could be replicated by dozens of councils. Teachers say around 1 in 4 started reception last year in nappies. That's the latest. I'm Fada Silver.
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4: This is John Ketley with a boom forecast and a warm and fairly sunny day across southeast Britain, up to 23 degrees. Rather cloudier into the north and the west, with splinters of rain and a wetter, windier start in northern Scotland.

Well, that record by the Spencer Davis Group, Give Me Some Lovin', I think is highly appropriate for Pauline Farrington in Liverpool, who tells me that her uncle and aunt, Eric and Mary Stretford, have been her rock and her strength, always there for her over the last 6 months. She says how much she loves you and can't wait for next year's holiday. Take a bow, Eric and Mary.

13 minutes past 8 with a touch of madness, Wings of a Dove, and It Only Takes a Minute from Tavares. Hey, last week I was talking about a medical breakthrough that happened exactly 55 years ago, and it was the world's first CT scan, CAT scan, which was carried out on a patient at Atkinson Morley's Hospital in Wimbledon, and that the engineer who developed the machine was Godfrey Hounsfield. Well, I heard from Boom listener T. I don't know whether that's a male or a female T, but anyway, you tell me that Sir Godfrey, that he obviously must have become later, who invented that scanner, was your neighbour in Witten, and you tried to get a blue plaque for him. Well, I think you've got a very good point there, and you understand from other neighbours that Godfrey used to try the scanner on himself in his kitchen next door, and that he was a very nice man to know. That is good to know.

Those of a certain age will recall that girl in a hot air balloon drifting across the sky while that played for the advert she was doing for Nimble Bread. They were one-hit wonders, and it was a top tenner for Honeybus. I Can't Let Maggie Go.

0: 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Something new there from Teddy? Perfect Man. And it's 8:20, Boom Radio.
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0: Time racing by, as always. It's already 8:30. Elton John and Mott the Hoople. And this is Boom Radio.
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2: Hello, I'm Imani Rana with the latest business stories from Sky News. Google's being taken to court over hidden charges on the Play Store app spanning over 10 years. The class action's being brought on behalf of around 20 million consumers and will take place at the Competition Appeal Tribunal tomorrow. The firm could face £1 billion in damages. A union's warning a potential offshore walkout could severely disrupt UK fuel supplies. Unite says more than 160 workers at oil and gas operator Apache are backing strike action in a pay dispute. Apache's been approached for comment. A report's uncovered a divide in the way male and female managers view progression at work. The Chartered Management Institute's found more than 2 in 5 men in senior roles believe there are equal opportunities for either gender to move up the ranks. That figure falls to 1 in 4 among women. And Slim Chickens is ramping up expansion plans with a draft of drive-throughs across the UK. The restaurant chain's opening its first one in Broughton Shopping Park in North Wales tomorrow.
3: This is John Kettley with a Boom forecast and a warm and fairly sunny day across southeast Britain, up to 23 degrees. Rather cloudier into the north and the west, with splinters of rain and a wetter, windier start in northern Scotland.

0: The Hollies, Just One Look, but in this case, it takes two.
1: Your first record.
0: In this case, it's two Boom listeners buying the same first record. I'll deal with Ian Edmonds in Belper, Derbyshire first. And you got this at Henshaw's Light Shop in Holmes Chapel, Cheshire. Obviously selling records as well. And you got it for 6 and 8 and you loved it. And one day you were playing it and your grandmother was walking past your bedroom and she was a lovely lady, but she stuck her head round the door and gave you a telling off for buying what she considered to be rubbish and completely ruined your enjoyment of the song at the time. But you still love it, Ian, and you've still got it in your collection. It's Adam Faith.

0: The unique voice of Adam Faith, baby. What do you want? First record bought by Ian Edmonds and also fellow Boom listener, Mary Katsapeos. You are in Watford and you bought this in a small shop in Kilburn High Road in North London. And you tell me you started to be interested in music at the time and then continue to buy Adam Faith's records for years. And you had a picture of him from Oh Boy magazine. There we are, Adam Faith for both of you.
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It was very good. It was Nick Kershaw and it was Susie Quattro. If you can't give me love. Well, now, our commercial partners, Fab Four Memorabilia, are at it again. They are always on the lookout for autographs and rock and pop memorabilia, especially from the 60s, 70s and 80s. It might be Fab Four Memorabilia, but it doesn't have to be just about the Fab Four. Anybody famous, especially from those decades. Now, their next port of call is next weekend, Saturday the 10th. They're going to be at the Heen Community Association in Worthing and Sunday the 11th at the Hydro Hotel in Eastbourne. If you'd like some more info, go to fab4memorabilia.co.uk.

0: a little nipper, I nipped onto the bus, went down to my local record shop in Hendon and bought Roy Orbison's Crying. Still got it, still love it. Just gone 10 to 9.
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4: Good morning, it's Mike Wire. Paul Heaton's major tour in October and November with Lightning Seeds will be at Newcastle's Utilita Arena on October the 29th. Barry Steele's Roy Orbison Story celebrates the Big O and the Travelling Wilburys at Roses Theatre, Tewkesbury on October the 8th. British singer-songwriter Harriet is touring with her Trying to Get the Feeling Again tour. She's at Chelmsford Theatre on the 9th of October.
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Here on Boom Radio this morning, Meatloaf, you took the words right out of my mouth. Well, what about those Glastonbury tickets selling out yesterday in about 40 minutes or so? They do say that the headliners for the Pyramid Stage next year have already been booked. A couple of the favourites seem to be people like Harry Styles and Madonna. I'll be playing her later, but not now, because it's Neil Sedaka.

0: From the Sky News Centre at 9, some breaking news. A hearing looking at the arrest of Andrew Mountbatten-Windsor will take place later this week. The King's brothers taking Thames Valley Police to court over the searches of his properties in Windsor and Sandringham. He was arrested in February on suspicion of misconduct in public office. All American bomber aircraft have been removed from RAF Fairford. The Gloucestershire airbase was the target of a suspected terror plot last weekend. Six men have been arrested and bailed following the incident. Our reporter Emma Birchley says there could also be military reasons behind the withdrawal.
1: Will there be more strikes, or is this a time where the United States is scaling back operations in Iran? And does the removal of the bombers signal that change?
0: 149 migrants were rescued off the coast of Hampshire last night after crossing the channel in a small boat. Dozens of people gathered in Gosport to protest as they were brought ashore by the RNLI. The Shadow Chancellor will outline plans to cut taxes, red tape and house building costs later. Andrew Griffith will give his speech at the Conservative Party conference. He'll also make clear the Tory support for another runway at Heathrow Airport. Former Tory Mayor of the West Midlands, Sir Andy Street, says it doesn't mean the party's abandoning green goals.
2: You have to think about how is the best way of addressing that, and it is utterly legitimate for a party thinking about how is it going to balance the books, how is it going to deliver growth, to say that you still face into the challenge, but you don't necessarily need the same dedicated agency with the same resources.
0: Wales manager Craig Bellamy says he doesn't have enough players playing consistently at the top level. They suffered their third Nations League defeat, going down 1-0 against Denmark. And Republic of Ireland manager Jaime Howe Grimsons called on UEFA to keep his team and Israel apart. They drew 1-1 in the Nations League, which was played despite protests from pro-Palestine groups in Ireland. That's the latest. I'm Faye Dessil.
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7: This is John Kettley with a boom forecast and a warm and fairly sunny day across southeast Britain, up to 23 degrees. Rather cloudier into the north and the west, with splinters of rain and a wetter, windier start in northern Scotland.
3: Great.

Today it's Global James Bond Day. There's a very good reason for that, which I'll explain via my soundtrack song in a few minutes. McFadden and Whitehead there, and Tommy James and the Shondells here.

There's a couple more for you this morning here on the Boom Breakfast Show. Human League, and it was Tommy James and the Shondells, but now... Yes, as previously mentioned, it is Global James Bond Day. It marks the anniversary of the world premiere of Dr. No, the very first James Bond film, which premiered in London at the Pavilion in Piccadilly Circus this day in 1962 and gave us this...

When Dr. No premiered this day in 1962, an iconic theme tune was born, John Barry's James Bond theme. John did the orchestration and the arrangement for it, and apparently only got paid £250. But the music itself, written by Monty Norman. Soundtrack song, and, in a way, an anniversary oldie. Well, now, roll on 10 years, 1972, and I wonder how many people listening now bought an album called Harvest in that year by Neil Young. Some wonderful music on that, including this one, although it hardly ever sees the light of day. It was recorded, believe it or not, at Barking Town Hall in London, along with the London Symphony Orchestra. A man needs a maid.

0: A very powerful piece of music. A Man Needs a Maid, Neil Young and the London Symphony Orchestra, recorded at Barkingtown Hall in London. And that was on his album Harvest. Here at Boom, every song a surprise. 9:20.
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8: 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On average, Cardiff claims more hours of sunlight than Milan. It's one of the smallest capitals in Europe and also one of the newest. The city has the oldest record store in the world. Dating back to 1894, it used to sell wax records. And the Wales Millennium Centre in Cardiff won the Lou of the Year awards twice. 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

She's said to be one of the favourites for Glastonbury. All the tickets going in about 40 minutes yesterday. Madonna, True Blue, and Bernadette, Four Tops. And I hope Andrew Harcourt in Lutterworth, you are there this morning. It's your school call. You went to Park Grammar in Swindon. And you're telling me you were the first boy in town to pass cookery O-level back in 1964. Good for you, Andrew. I'm sure that's stood you in good stead through the years. And how you really fancied Diane. And oh, you made her a Valentine card with a glittery heart. But she didn't notice you. So you moved on, and then you decided you fancied Jane even more, and Jane smiled at you once. But that doesn't seem to have gone anywhere either. So at the age of 15, Andrew, you moved on to a Vespa bike, which you got for £5 without your parents' knowledge. So you had to park it in the school bike shed, where probably a little bit earlier you'd have rather have been with Jane and Diane. But anyway, the Vespa it was, but the headmaster, Mr. Coggin, didn't like that one bit, and he told you to get rid of it. You couldn't win, could you, at Park Grammar in Swindon, Andrew? It's our school of the day.

He might have nicked it from Dion, but it was a really good version of A Teenager in Love, Marty Wilde. So earlier I was saying how the first James Bond film, Dr. No, was released on this day in 1962, and David Medlock pointed out that so was the first Beatles single, Love Me Do. Quite right, David. Yes, it was the same day. And now another anniversary oldie, because it was also this day, 75 years ago, that Bob Geldof was born. Here he is with the Boomtown Rats.

0: Like clockwork. The clock's working all right. Ooh, alarms. We love them, don't we? The Boomtown Rats, and a top tenner for them. And it's Bob Geldof's 75th birthday anniversary oldie.
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Eden Kane, and it was the real thing. And in about 15 minutes from now, it'll be David Lloyd back on his show, and he'll have another top five at 11. Well, Eden Kane there with Forget Me Not. And thankfully, one night many years ago, Barry Manilow did not forget a dream he was having. In that dream was a song. And having remembered it when he woke up, he quickly wrote it down, and it led to this song.

0: It came to him in a dream. As Barry said, he woke up, croaked it into his cassette recorder, went back to sleep, woke up again later, played it back, and there it was, a whole song. And it became one of his definitive songs. One voice. All the voices on that from Barry Manilow.
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Tapao, China in Your Hand, and Dave Berry's Little Things. Well, this little one has to shove off and make way for the return of David Lloyd. Hope your day goes well. Until tomorrow.

0: From the Sky News Centre at 10, Andrew Mountbatten-Windsor's taking legal action against Thames Valley Police. It's in a bid to quash search warrants which led to his arrest on his 66th birthday in February. A private High Court hearing will take place on Thursday. The United States has pulled all of its bombers from RAF Fairford in Gloucestershire following an investigation into an alleged terror attack at the base. No specific reason for the moves have been given. Six men have been arrested and bailed since the incident. Our defence and security editor Deborah Haynes says the decision's significant.
1: It's not as if Donald Trump has declared peace with Iran. So the idea that they would want to be moving bombers that are in a much better position to conduct bombing raids all the way back to their home bases in the United States before that is over. The US wouldn't have taken that decision lightly.
0: The body of an 11-year-old girl has been found in a park in Worcestershire. She was reported missing late yesterday evening. Her death's being treated as unexplained. BT's agreed a rescue deal to save TalkTalk from administration. The group will buy its consumer and wholesale businesses in a move protecting telecom supply to millions of households and vital public services. Campaigners and scientific experts are stepping up calls for the UK to ban toxic toys that contain harmful chemicals. It's being urged to follow in the EU's footsteps. Chloe Topping from the charity ChemTrust described some of the chemicals found.
2: Stuffed toys intended for infants and toddlers from across Europe, and they tested them and they found every single one contained forever chemicals. PFAS, boron and slime has been found, which is really worrying. It was asbestos in play sand.
0: And Bournemouth midfielder Alex Scott's withdrawn from the England squad after suffering an injury during Saturday's 7-0 Nations League win against Croatia. He made his first start for the senior team but was forced off in the second half. That's the latest. I'm Faye De Silva.
3: I'll have a foot-long Italian BMT, hearty Italian bread, cheese and toasted. Can I have some lettuce and some peppers? Just a smidge of chipotle southwest sauce.
4: Sophie got her own way at Subway, and now she thinks she can get her own way anywhere.
3: Hi. So just take the second exit from the roundabout, keep going, and I'm the one with the blue door. And you can...
5: Madam, other passengers are trying to board.
4: Get your own way, only at Subway.
6: This is John Ketley with a boom forecast and a warm and fairly sunny day across southeast Britain, up to 23 degrees. Rather cloudier into the north and the west, with splinters of rain and a wetter, windier start in northern Scotland.
7: Dave

Martha and the Vandellas, Nowhere to Run, as Graham Dean disappears at the pace of Scooby-Doo, and he's back with you tomorrow morning at 7:30. Did John Kettley, on his long-range weather forecast this morning, really mention snow? It's all going to change. Good morning, I'm David Lloyd, this is Boom Radio UK.

It was a song destined to be recorded on a synthesizer because it was the early 80s. But when they got to the studio, there's a grand piano there and it would have been rude not to use it. Dubal from Switzerland and the Captain of Her Heart. Before that, Steve Miller Band on Boom and the Joker. Good morning to a relatively new listener, Jan Newson in North Badgley. And for you, it's your favourite chap,

Cliff, do you want to dance? I must say a big thank you to my trusted colleague Rob Jones for deputising on this programme, such as it is, on Boom Radio for the last week. We were away in the delightful Cotswolds for a few days. We always love going there. If you live there, you're very lucky. Harry, where did we go to in our battered hire car? We went to Malmesbury and Tetbury and Nailsworth, and we went back to the National Arboretum at Westonbirt as well, where you can walk in the along the treetops there, right up in the clouds on the walkway they've got there. And we stayed in this dainty hotel, and behind the reception desk they got one of those chaps who was trying to sound posh and deferential, you know, the sort you get them on the customer care line sometimes. And instead of saying you, they say yourself. Have you noticed? He said, "Would you, bless him, would yourselves be wishing to dine with ourselves? I'll show yourself to your room, if you'd like to follow myself."

0: 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That's Joe Harrop featuring the talents of Lady Blackbird, and that's Smoke Inside a Jar.
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6: 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Holidaymakers from London started visiting its pebble beaches in the late 1700s. In 1962, Britain's first ever casino was opened in Brighton, and it's home to the oldest purpose-built cinema in the UK. ABBA won the Eurovision here in 1974, and Brighton became a city just over 20 years ago. Boom Radio, across the UK, including Brighton.

Thank you very much for joining us. If today's the first day you have, this is Boom Radio with Wet, Wet, Wet, Sweet Little Mystery. And before that, it's Elvis. We're minutes away from today's saga of your first car, thanks to Mike in Ainster, who borrowed £20 from his mum for his first vehicle. First of all, here's a lovely track, is this? It wasn't a huge hit, but that doesn't stop us playing it. Released originally on Janis Ian's 1979 album called Night Rains.

0: Isn't that lovely? Everybody remembers At 17 from Janis Ian. But there it was, co-written by Albert Hammond. That's The Other Side of the Sun. Right, look at the time. I've just gone 10:30 at Boom.
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0: Good morning to Mike Walsh from Ainster, who says, I was 17. I passed my driving test and borrowed £20 from my mother. She never forgot. I got the car from the scrap merchant. It was an Austin A40. The scrap merchant was next to the pub. The car was my pride and joy. A few things were wrong with it, but in my confidence of ignorance, myself and three friends decided to go to the coast for the weekend. We got to Aberystwyth. We camped overnight in a farmer's field. Next morning, the car wouldn't start. We tried everything to no avail. The farmer helped out, but still no luck. So we decided to walk into town, get the train home, and we planned to return to fix the car as soon as we could. The farmer said he was fine with the plan. So, several years later, in fact it was probably 20 years later, I was on holiday with my wife and two boys. There we were, sitting by the pool at our hotel in Tenerife. A man approached me with a smile. Hey, when are you coming back for your car? He'd recognised me. I apologised profusely. Luckily, he thought it was very funny, and so did I. I offered to give him something for the trouble I'd caused. No problem, he said. I sold your car years ago to a collector of old cars. £500. Let me buy you a drink.

0: Oh, Twinkle, Twinkle, Little Star, and that lovely Twix. No, Styx. Styx. Styx and Bay before that, Believe Fury. Now, have you sent in your tale of your first car? You haven't, have you? You haven't told me your tale of your first car. I'd love to hear it, particularly if you're not a bloke. Yes, not to put too fine a point on it. And as you always say, it's not about the car, really. It's about the freedom it gave you at that particular moment in your life. The people it reminds you of, the adventures you had, the places you went, the things you did. Yes, we need the gossip. Do drop me a line via the website. Thank you. I'm David Lloyd.
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0: Ricky Nelson from Boom and Poor Little Fool. That's a song from us to you if you're dropping your friends off at the airport today. That's good of you. You're a proper friend, aren't you? Mind you, it's a sociable flight time, isn't it? You probably wouldn't volunteer if it was 3 o'clock in the morning. Mind you, the cost of those drop-off fees these days, it'd probably be cheaper to join them on holiday, wouldn't it?
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4: Good morning, it's Mike Wire. Paul Heaton's major tour in October and November with Lightning Seeds will be at Newcastle's Utilita Arena on October the 29th. Barry Steele's Roy Orbison Story celebrates the Big O and the Travelling Wilburys at Roses Theatre, Tewkesbury on October the 8th. British singer-songwriter Harriet is touring with her Trying to Get the Feeling Again tour. She's at Chelmsford Theatre on the 9th of October.
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0: Major Lance. Now, what's in my inbox this morning? Got a note here from Peter Ashman in Tring, who's getting very animated about the advert we have on Boom for HMRC. Don't get me started, Peter. It's not H. And Paul Foburn in Northumberland really enjoyed the Janis Ian track we played.
1: Whoa.
0: You and me both. Wow. Well done, Paul. I think we should have a Janis Ian track every morning. Let's set time aside for that. News next with Faye reporting, and then today's top five after Via the Wills.

0: From the Sky News Centre at 11, Andrew Mountbatten-Windsor's taking legal action against Thames Valley Police over his arrest 8 months ago. The former prince was detained on suspicion of misconduct in public office over his links to paedophile Jeffrey Epstein. He's challenging the search warrants issued on properties in Sandringham and in Windsor. A private High Court hearing will take place on Thursday. Legal commentator Joshua Rosenberg explains.
1: The idea is to look at the processes that the decision maker goes through. Were they reasonable? Did they take account of everything they should have taken into account? Did they take account of things that they shouldn't have taken into account? For example, the status of the person in this case. Did they go through the proper processes?
0: The body of an 11-year-old girl has been found near a cricket ground in Worcestershire. Police are treating the death in Elmley Castle as unexplained. The Conservatives are promising to reduce the cost of a new-build home by up to £50,000 if they return to power, saying net-zero rules drive up prices. Shadow Chancellor Andrew Griffith will outline policies designed to make it easier for young people to buy a home.
2: Cutting through all of the gold-plated regulations, red tape, people may want to have a heat pump in their home, they may want to have an EV charger, but we don't think those should be mandatory. It's about actually delivering the outcomes that we want.
0: He'll deliver his speech at the party's annual conference later. Greenpeace says the environment needs more protection, not less. All American bomber aircraft have been moved from RAF Fairford after the Gloucestershire base was targeted in a suspected terror plot. Six men have been arrested and bailed, though it's unclear whether they were moved because of the incident. A snap election's been called in Spain. Next month's vote was announced by Prime Minister Pedro Sanchez after protests over the cost of housing. And we'll soon be seeing more Lidl's around. 50 stores are opening as part of a £600 million investment. That's the latest. I'm Faye De Silva.
3: 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First it was, I'll do it after this job. Then, after some grouting. After sorting the back of the van. After fish fingers and peas. And then I thought, no, just get it done.
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5: This is John Kettley with a boom forecast and a warm and fairly sunny day across southeast Britain up to 23 degrees. Rather cloudier into the north and the west with splinters of rain and a wetter, windier start in northern Scotland.
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7: Good morning. 1 year, 5 songs, 1 million memories. Today's top five. Let's think back to the way things were this week in

Good morning. Our top fives begin, and this morning we're thinking back to the way things were this week in 1978. Frankie Valli at five with Grease, and at four.

0: was the Russians.
1: Number three this week in 78 from Boney M. Rasputin. And before that, it was Dean Friedman. Now, in the press today in 1978, headline, Sewing Lad Gets Shirty. This was this 14-year-old at the King's School, Ottery St Mary in East Devon. And he wanted to do metalwork and woodwork, but he had to do sewing and baking because of sex equality laws. And now, the report says, Ted Pinney, chairman of Devon's Education Committee, is trying to help the needlework kid. He said the Sex Discrimination Act is being implemented in the wrong way. It's ridiculous, said Ted. And I don't know what your school was like. Mine certainly, right through the 70s, boys had to do metalwork and woodwork. And I remember making a very wobbly little bookcase, which was good for nothing, frankly. And all the girls had to you to take your little wobbly wicker baskets full of inedible things home for you, for your family to eat. And we had no say in the matter. But I think some schools were a little more enlightened. Top five continues.
2: Number

It was the month Martin Roach in Bristol left Swansea for the bright lights of London. Number two this week in 1978 for Rose Royce, Love Don't Live Here Anymore. And

0: Number one this week in 1978 from John Travolta and Olivia Newton-John. On cookery and metalwork and woodwork at school, Jackie Lee says, no, I cooked some wonderful things at school, saving mum cooking on home economics days. My other half still has the little bedside cabinet he made in woodwork. Useful skills were learned. And Julie Cole says, I had to do domestic sewing and needlework. I hated every minute of it because I had to do that at home as well.
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7: 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After bankruptcy, it was bought and sold again, expanding in the 60s to become a retail powerhouse. In the 70s, it became famous for its jingle. Richard Shops are filled with all the pretty things, soft and lovely pretty things to wear. The stores vanished in 99. High Street History.

0: Fun Boy 3, our lips are sealed. Fingers on lips, as your teacher used to say. Jerry and the Pacemakers before that. Today sees the start of Customer Service Week, and that's all about celebrating the fine people who work so hard in customer service, and so we should on this day. So maybe today's not really the day for me to moan about those people behind the counters in customer service who don't look at you in the face and say, "Can I help you?" No, today's not the day for that, David. Absolutely not.
1: One side of me is warm and quiet. The other side runs hot and cold. Part of me is plain defiant. Loud and rowdy and hard to hold.

0: Neil Diamond and the title track from his latest album, Wild at Heart, albeit recorded about 20 years ago now. Right, what's on telly for the week ahead? We're joined, as always, by Mike Ward, TV critic from the Daily Express, from your home in Brighton. Now, what's on this week? The Blame finishes tonight on ITV. That's Trouble at the Cop Shop. We've really enjoyed that drama. Winter continues on Wednesday night on ITV. That's the pathologist who talks to his bodies. We've enjoyed that. It's sort of like a bearded Amanda Burton. Celebrity Traitors continues. We've not started watching that yet. How's that going?
1: It's picking up 9 million viewers, I think, right at the start. And I just think it gets people hooked in a way that this type of programme had stopped doing. We're sort of very weary of celebrity this and reality that. But for some reason, it ticks a box for a lot of people who wouldn't necessarily watch this sort of thing. Richard E. Grant's made a striking impact right at the start. But all these personalities, we thought we knew them, and then they bring out another side to themselves. In a way, it sort of fits our times, distracts us from other stuff, and we know it's daft. Cleverly daft.
0: And you get the feeling that celebrities want to be on this. They all watch it at home and think, I'll do that one. If my agent asks me, I'm going on that one.
1: They get good lineups. I mean, everybody will look at a list of these people and say, oh, I don't know who that is. But generally, if you compare it to any of these other celebrity shows, and I include Strictly in that, the number of people that you are likely to have heard of on Celebrity Traitors is significantly higher. Whether you like them or not, it's another matter, but it's significantly higher. There aren't too many content creators and influencers that you're meant to have heard of.
0: Shame. No. So that's Celebrity Traitors, which continues unabated this week. Tonight on BBC One, Clickbait Clinic with Stacey Dooley. And this has got a relevance for us.
1: Yeah, this is on every week at this time, and it's looking at things that people are absorbing online and maybe taking on face value when they shouldn't, to do with our health. So this week is anti-aging IV drips, popularized by celebrities like the Kardashians and Gwyneth Paltrow. I haven't been using these myself, I hasten to add. But private doctors apparently are also administering them as well. And that, is it all it's cracked up to be, or are there implications that we're not really considering in the long term?
0: What's the answer?
1: The answer is 42. No, there isn't an answer in the programme. There's no great conclusion.
0: Oh, we won't watch that then. That's a Clickbait Clinic on BBC One tonight. And tomorrow, The Great British Bake Off, a different twist.
1: Yeah, I mean, again, there's another of these shows which we feel as if it sort of goes through the motions a wee bit. But this time, for the first time ever in the show's history, and it's been going a long while now, viewers have chosen the challenges. So each of the three challenges has been the result. I don't know how, if I'm honest. I think there must have been some online thing for people who like to go online and vote for stuff. And the one that sticks out in particular is the Showstopper, which is the one at the end, which is always the one that's done for telly, so it looks ridiculous. This week it's Wearable Bakes. Are you sighing?
0: Yes.
1: So I think a lot of people will. Anyway, we shall see. It could go either way.
0: Bring back Fanny Craddock. The Great British Bake Off, that's tomorrow night. Great stuff. Thank you, Mike Ward. See you soon.
1: Thanks, David.

0: It was a great 1976 song that was, written in a farmhouse in Stoke-on-Trent, Arms of Mary, performed by Sutherland Brothers. And actually, when we play that, there's this chap who writes it angrily and says, don't forget it was Sutherland Brothers and Quiver, as it was. And there we are, so we'll play that for all Quiver fans out there, as they used to say in Radio Land. Out where, exactly? Right, it's 20 to 12.
1: Hello! 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

0: It's The Motors from Boom Radio UK, and Forget About You before that Del Shannon and Runaway. Just before I ran away on our lovely break to the Cotswolds, I mentioned that even to this day, when we're watching a programme and we're waiting to watch another programme, we often say to each other, "Is it on this side?" And that's a phrase that only our generation know. Trevor Bailey wrote in from Nottingham and said, true story, he says, when working as a nurse in a nursing home, one of the residents was watching TV and he asked a young carer, brought up on multi-channel TV and streaming, "What's on the other side?" The carer thought he was asking some existential question about life after death.
1: You know, you make me feel so good inside.

0: Michael Jackson from Boom and PYT. Now, it's always good to get your postcards. Rosemary sends one from Cirencester. She says, I'm spending the day here. It has a lovely Roman museum. The Roman name was Carinium. There's a lovely Pyrrhus church in the town centre called Cathedral of the Cotswolds. In the church, there's a replica of the Anne Boleyn cup made in 1535. The original was presented to Dr. Richard Masters. Thank you, Rosemary. It's good to get your postcards. And as Rosemary has, just to also tell us something about where you've been to as well.
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I suspect it won't be a question in the next UK census, but I suspect most households in the United Kingdom had a copy of that single at some stage, Baby Love. Right, news is next at midday, followed by today's edition of the David Hamilton Music Show from his home in Sussex. I'll see you tomorrow at 10 o'clock. 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This is John Sebastian.

0: From the Sky News Centre at midday. A private High Court hearing's to take place later this week as Andrew Mountbatten-Windsor issues legal action against Thames Valley Police. The former prince is challenging search warrants on properties in Sandringham and in Windsor in February. He was arrested on suspicion of misconduct in public office over his links to paedophile Jeffrey Epstein. He denies wrongdoing. The body of an 11-year-old girl has been found in a park in Worcestershire. She was reported missing late yesterday evening. Her death's being treated as unexplained. The United States has withdrawn all of its bombers from RAF Fairford. The Gloucestershire base was at the centre of a suspected terror plot last week. Six men have been arrested and bailed following the incident. Shadow Chancellor Andrew Griffith is uneasy about the decision.
1: That has been a frontline base for the United States Air Force for a very, very significant period of time. We'll have to understand what the reasons are, but that sounds a very, very concerning development. Can't be right that we are not able to protect assets like that from domestic terrorism.
0: Figures show government funding for hospices in some areas is as little as 3%. The NHS only funds around 40% of the cost of end-of-life care. The rest comes from donations. Toby Porter from Hospice UK says centralised funding would ease pressure on hospitals.
2: This is really a question of logic and common sense. If we funded our hospices better, we would keep people out of hospitals, which is the least appropriate and the most expensive place where many people would get end-of-life care.
0: It's understood the Culture Secretary has ordered the competition regulator to investigate BT's planned rescue of TalkTalk. The group stepped in to save it from administration. And England have suffered a double injury blow ahead of tomorrow's Nations League clash against the Czech Republic. Alex Scott and Ezri Konsa are both ruled out of the match. That's the latest. I'm Faye De Silva.
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5: You can expect some cloud and wind today in the north with a chance of some rain as well. Cooler in Scotland, but dry with sunny spells over in the south with highs of around 21 degrees Celsius.

The Sound of Philadelphia with the OJs and Backstabbers. Good afternoon. Thank you to David Lloyd. The last record on his programme sums it up. Welcome back.

0: Prefab Sprout, Cars and Girls, following the Beach Boys and Darlin'. Now, David Lloyd will like this because he's a very keen runner. Princess Anne told England rugby coach and charity fundraiser Kevin Sinfield that there is no such thing as a fun run, calling it a contradiction in terms. Carol Midgley in The Times says, as an oxymoron, it's right up there with working holiday, pleasure cruise and Radio 4 comedy.
1: David Hamilton's

That is Jesse Green from Jamaica, who was a member of the Pioneers and drummed with Jimmy Cliff. And he drummed that one up in 1976, nice and slow, when it got into the top 20. And as I remember, it's very popular in the discos. Now, it's always nice to hear from Roy Jackson in Blackpool on a Monday. He always sends us a little funny to make Monday better. And Roy says today, two men appeared in court the other day for stealing a calendar. The judge gave them 6 months each.

0: Paul McCartney and Come Inside. That is a track from Macca's new album, The Boys of Dungeon Lane. Paul McCartney was on The Best of British last week on Boom. Who's going to be with us this week? We'll find out very shortly.
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9: 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The home of Slade and also Mensa, Wolverhampton was the first place in the world to have a road junction controlled by traffic lights. Coal and iron ore made the city rich in Victorian times, and it was once the third largest source of bicycles in the UK, with more than 200 manufacturers. 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

Leo Sayer, long tall glasses following the Kinks, and Waterloo Sunset. It's the A to Z of the best of British. Mike Rutherford celebrated his birthday last week, and we're going to hear him today with a band that he formed in 1985, and he'll be touring with next year. With Paul Carrack on lead vocals, it's Mike and the Mechanics.

Mike and the Mechanics and another cup of coffee. I think I might make one after I tell you about this. I am heading to Eastleigh in Hampshire on Sunday, the 8th of November, for an afternoon with David Hamilton show. We would love to see you there. We're going to have some comedy videos, which I think you'll enjoy. Hopefully a lot of laughs. Some of my showbiz pals in the audience, there is a rumour that one of the Bond girls may be there. I will try and confirm that later in the week, but we'd love to see you there. It's the afternoon of Sunday, the 8th of November. It's an afternoon with me at the Concord Club, Eastleigh in Hampshire.

0: Johnny Preston rocking away in the cradle of love.
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UB40 with A Rat in Me Kitchen, following Glen Campbell and the Rhinestone Cowboy. 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
4: 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Bon Jovi and Bryan Adams tribute night at Starport Sevens Club. 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Bev Bevan, one of the founding members of ELO and The Move, perform at the Artrix Bromsgrove on the 30th of October.
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John, I'm still standing. Not sure if Tommy Rowe is still standing because he was dizzy. Now, Freda Payne is extremely well known for her big hit Band of Gold, but it wasn't her only success in the UK. She also did well with this, Freda Payne, Deeper and Deeper.

0: From the Sky News Centre at 1, Andrew Mountbatten Windsor's taking Thames Valley Police to court following his arrest in February. The former prince was detained on suspicion of misconduct in public office over his links to paedophile Jeffrey Epstein. He denies wrongdoing. His lawyers claim the searches of his properties may have broken the law. Our correspondent Molly Malone explains.
1: The warrants for those searches were issued by a judge at the Old Bailey, and they were what allowed the police to conduct those searches. And it seems to be these warrants that Andrew Mountbatten Windsor is seeking to legally challenge.
0: The French Coast Guard says two men have died while trying to cross the channel on a small boat. Two women are in hospital being treated for burns thought to be caused by the fuel on board. The United States has withdrawn all of its bombers from RAF Fairford after it was at the centre of a suspected terror plot last weekend. Six men have been arrested and bailed following the incident. BT's agreed a rescue deal to save TalkTalk from administration. The group will buy its consumer and wholesale businesses, protecting around 900 jobs. England manager Thomas Tuchel says he's sad to lose Alex Scott from his squad ahead of tomorrow's Nations League against the Czech Republic. The Bournemouth midfielder suffered a thigh injury and could face 2 months on the sideline. Tuchel insists they took no risk with Scott's fitness against Croatia on Saturday.
2: There were only green lights from himself, from the medics. When we were aware that there is a slight discomfort throughout the match, we asked him if he wants to come off. He said no. After the match, he said, okay, it was the right thing to do, but I could have played 90 minutes.
0: Defender Ezri Konsa's also withdrawn due to injury. And the average cost of five-year fixed mortgages has hit 6% for the first time in 3 years. Lenders are responding to rising prices and interest rates. That's the latest. I'm Faye De Silva.
3: B-O-O-M. You know, Charlie Bigham says you can't rush perfection. Ponder over the word simmer for a second. Almost a whisper, isn't it? Flavour is shy. It takes its time. It's why Charlie gives the ragu for his lasagna oodles of time to simmer. Because time, well, isn't it the most important ingredient of all? Charlie Bigham's slowly does it.
4: You can expect some cloud and wind today in the north, with a chance of some rain as well. Cooler in Scotland, but dry with sunny spells over in the south, with highs of around 21 degrees Celsius.
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The Righteous Brothers, number one in 1965, You've Lost That Loving Feeling. The Righteous Brothers were Bill Medley and Bobby Hatfield, and it was covered here by Cilla Black, but she had to be content with number two. Now, it's the 5th of October and the anniversary of the birth of Brian Connolly. He was born in Hamilton, Lanarkshire. What a fine place. In 1945, lead singer of The Sweet. Here they are with a record that always reminds me of Tony Blackburn.

Culture Club, Time Clock of the Heart, and before that it was The Sweet and Little Willie. Now, Bob Geldof is 75 today, born in Dunleary, Dublin, on

0: the 5th of October 1951, driving force behind Live Aid and frontman of the Boomtown Rats.
1: Traffic's wild tonight, diamond smiles her cocktail smile. 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She looks at her wrist to clock the passing time.

0: The Boomtown Rats on Bob Geldof's birthday, Diamond Smiles. When he formed the Rats, Bob said his ambitions were to get famous, get rich, and get laid. Well, at least he was honest.
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0: Thomas Boylan in Worthing says, a few days ago, I went to see the show That'll Be the Day at the Pavilion Theatre in Worthing. It was terrific. I was with my partner, Julie, who I met on Boom Singles last October. It's going great with us. I am 73 and she's just got her pension. We would love to hear Evergreen by Barbara Streisand. And so you shall.

0: Barbra Streisand and Evergreen for Thomas and Julie, who are just having a wonderful time in Worthing. A story with a happy ending.
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Jimmy James and the Vagabonds, Now Is the Time. And before that, it was Marvin Gaye, Wherever I Lay My Hat, That's My Home. Now, the story behind the song, Motown Records, was formed by Berry Gordy Jr. in 1959 in Detroit, Michigan, the Motor City inspiring the name, an abbreviation of Motor and Town. Their first release was Marv Johnson's Come to Me, and coming up is their first hit. It came from a man who had gone to write the lyrics for many of Motown's biggest hits, including I Heard It Through the Grapevine, War, Ball of Confusion, and Papa Was a Rolling Stone. It was Barrett Strong.

Barrett Strong, Money, That's What I Want, the very first hit for Motown. Since then, they've had over 200 number one hit singles worldwide. Phenomenal. Now, I've got another musical birthday for you today. It's Russell Mayall, who, along with his brother Ron, made up the duo Sparks. Well, I said made up. Actually, they're still together. Russell was the flamboyant one on stage. He's 78 today, born in Los Angeles in 1948. Something for the

0: Sparks, Something for the Girl with Everything on Russell Mayall's birthday. Sparks are still working in 2026, and who knows, could be back here in the UK in the near future.
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4: And now, the weather.
5: Outside, gloomy skies, a persistent drizzle, and a chilly wind blowing from the west, north, east, and south.
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ABBA. One of us before ABBA, it was Cliff, and please don't tease. Now, today's Hamilton's hidden history, and some surprising facts from Ireland. Just outside Sligo lies Carrowmore, one of Ireland's largest and most important megalithic cemeteries, dating back around 5,000 years and used for centuries afterwards. So long before the pyramids rose in Egypt, Neolithic communities were building stone circles, tombs, and standing stones here, creating a vast ritual landscape. The stones of Carrowmore remain a remarkable window into Ireland's beliefs and burial traditions. And that is today's Hamilton's Hidden History, brought to you by Hidden History Travel, your friendly specialists in fascinating small group tours, expertly crafted and led by real archaeologists and historians.

0: A fine voice of Colin Blunstone, I Don't Believe in Miracles, followed Frank Sinatra and Young at Heart. Lucille Ball once said, the way to stay young at heart is to live honestly, eat slowly, and lie about your age.
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Great song, great singer, Gene Pitney, 24 hours from Tulsa. I'll be back at 9 o'clock tonight with an hour of Million Sellers. And next it is Roger Day, who will enjoy this quote from George Burns, who said, "By the time you're 80, you've learned everything. You only have to remember it."

0: From the Sky News Centre at 2, Andrew Mountbatten-Windsor is taking legal action against Thames Valley Police over searches at his homes in Sandringham and Windsor. The former prince, who's always denied wrongdoing, was arrested in February on suspicion of misconduct in public office. A private High Court hearing will take place on Thursday. Legal commentator Joshua Rosenberg explains.
1: The idea is to look at the processes that the decision maker goes through. Were they reasonable? Did they take account of everything they should have taken into account? Did they take account of things that they shouldn't have taken into account? For example, the status of the person in this case. Did they go through the proper processes?
0: Two men have died off the coast of northern France after a boat carrying around 90 migrants got into difficulties in the channel. French officials say two women who were on board the vessel were taken to hospital with burns. Number 10 insists an RAF base from which the US has withdrawn its Air Force bombers is safe. Pentagon officials confirmed yesterday that American assets deployed to RAF Fairford had been moved to the US. The Gloucestershire Air Base was the target of a suspected terror attack last month. Here's former Veterans Minister Tobias Alwood.
2: It's sad to see clearly Trump reacting in this way, and it sends a very worrying message actually to your adversary. You know, we get scared, and what do? We run away. We should be actually bolstering the capability at that airbase, not emptying it.
0: The Tories are promising to slash the cost of building new homes with what they call the biggest deregulation project in a generation. Shadow Chancellor Andrew Griffith will outline his plans at his party's conference later. More parents in England will be given help to toilet train their children before they start school. A survey of teachers found around one in four pupils started reception last year still in nappies. And England have a double injury blow ahead of tomorrow's Nations League clash against the Czech Republic. Alex Scott and Ezri Konsa have both been ruled out. That's the latest.
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4: You can expect some cloud and wind today in the north, with a chance of some rain as well. Cooler in Scotland, but dry with sunny spells over in the south, with highs of around 21 degrees Celsius.
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Good afternoon. Hi, hello, how are you? This is the Thinner Record Spinner, Roger Twiggy Day, for Boom Radio this Monday afternoon. I hope you had a nice weekend. Thank you so much for joining me. Always a pleasure to be with you. And thank you very much to David Hamilton. I love the humour of George Burns. His TV show was wonderful. Always talking about his wife, Gracie, was he not? Kicking off there with Elvis Presley and Surrender.

Boom Radio with Pet Shop Boys, Love Comes Quickly. And before that, T-Rex and Ride a White Swan. Had a lovely weekend, actually. Well, Friday wasn't so good, actually. Really chucked it down. They don't do light rain in Spain, even on the plain, as they used to say. And some places had a hurricane. Fortunately, not where I live. And went to a charity do on Saturday night with my very good friends, the Entertainers, one of the best local groups.

without you. And if you like that sort of thing, more after 3 o'clock with Six from the 60s. Hello to Steve and Dot Russell. Wanted me to say hello to Maureen Finlay and Pascal, loyal listeners to the radio station from Ireland. And I understand you haven't had the best of 12 months, so I hope things are going to improve for you soon.

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10: 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Spa began in the Netherlands in 1932 thanks to 34-year-old Adrian van Well. Its name was an acronym of a Dutch phrase which translates roughly to all benefit from joint cooperation. The idea was independent shops benefiting from collective purchasing, distribution and advertising. It entered the UK in 1957, giving a boost to smaller shops just as supermarkets started to arrive. High Street History.

Boom Radio with Billy J. Kramer and the Dakotas, and Do You Want to Know a Secret? Well, don't tell me, I'm awful at keeping them. And before that, Al Green and Tired of Being Alone. Well, have you bought your tickets for Glastonbury? Do you know, I have no desire to go to Glastonbury. For a start, if I can't sit down, I'm really not interested, and certainly I don't like mud.

The Waterboys at Boom and Fisherman's Blues. Nice to hear from you, Ron Arrowsmith from Rainhill, Liverpool, who said you played A Little Loving by The Foremost, and when that came out, we used to sing A Little Dubbin Goes a Long, Long Way when we would be doing our football boots. Oh, we all used to do that, didn't we? Do they still make dubbin? Anyway, you say, great days. Keep booming, Roger. I certainly will.

0: participating. Such beautiful harmonies on that from the Bee Gees and Children of the World.
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Here at Boom, as you know, we are partnering this year with That'll Be the Day. It is the longest-running touring theatre show celebrating music from the 50s to the 80s, so if you like what we play, you're definitely in line to go to see that. Electrifying performances, nostalgic hits and comedy sketches. It's a great night out, and a brand new version of the show too. 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And they're back on the road this week. Princess Hall in Aldershot on Wednesday the 7th of October, then three nights at the Gordon Craig Theatre in Stevenage. That's Thursday the 8th to Saturday the 10th of October. I'm going to try and see if I can get to one of those dates myself.

Boom Radio with a top 40 hit in America for the Intrigues and In a Moment. And a very good afternoon. Thanks for your lovely note to Dave Prince. I know you've had some bad times in the last few years, but I'm glad to see that you're being very positive about it all. Here's Emmylou Harris.

0: Because Les Paul did it originally as Emmylou Harris in a version of How High the Moon.
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I'd rather you didn't, if you don't mind. That's the first big hit for the Moody Blues, and Go Now, if you like that sort of thing. You'll like what I've got for you after 3 o'clock with Six from the 60s.

0: From the Sky News Centre at 3. Number 10 says RAF Fairford remains safe despite the US withdrawing all its bombers from the Gloucestershire base. The site was at the centre of a suspected terror plot last month. Five British people were arrested and have since been bailed, as was a dual UK-Iranian national. Security expert Elizabeth Brough says the decision to pull jets from the base is a significant move.
1: What makes this RAF Fairford incident so interesting is we don't know what exactly those five Londoners were up to and that what the role is that they may have played in this wider threat against the base that was so serious that Americans have to withdraw their bombers from the UK.
0: Andrew Mountbatten-Windsor is taking Thames Valley Police to court over searches of his homes in February. He was arrested on suspicion of misconduct in public office over his links to Jeffrey Epstein and has always denied wrongdoing. Two men have died attempting to cross the channel in a small boat from northern France. They were among around 90 people on board, with five others treated after coming into contact with fuel. An 11-year-old girl's death is being treated as unexplained after police found her body in Worcestershire. Police say she was reported missing late last night and found in the park near Elmley Castle cricket ground. England manager Thomas Tuchel insists he took zero risks with midfielder Alex Scott, who suffered a thigh injury. He'll miss tomorrow's Nations League clash with the Czech Republic at Wembley. Bournemouth could be without Scott for around 2 months due to the problem. But Tuchel says he has a clear conscience.
2: Yeah, 100%. Yeah. I would not have taken any risk, even if it was like a big opportunity for him, and even we wanted him to start. If I had the slightest idea that I'd take a risk, I would not have taken it. We never do this.
0: Arsenal defender Ezri Konsa has also withdrawn as a precaution. And Rowan Atkinson is starring in his first West End comedy sketch show in 40 years. Next year's show will combine new material with some of the actor's most famous comic sketches and characters at the Gillian Lynn Theatre. That's the latest.
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4: Winds will be easing in the north and rain moving into the more central parts of the UK. Clear spells in the south with fog patches forming. Turning chilly overnight with lows of 10 degrees Celsius. Roger.

You know, I love that. I'd love to know who he was singing about. Bob Dylan at Boom Radio and Positively 4th Street. Before that, the Shirelles and Mama Said.

0: 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Holy cow.
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11: Bolton. One of the largest towns in the UK with a population of approximately 250,000, Bolton Wanderers won the first FA Cup final played at Wembley in 1923, beating West Ham United 3-2. Famous people from Bolton include Amir Khan, cyclist Sir Jason Kenny and actress Maxine Peake. Actor Siri McKellen spent his formative years in Bolton. Boom Radio, across the UK, including Bolton.

0: Love.
1: Boom Radio with Squeeze, who are touring in November, and Is That Love. Before that, Gallagher and Lyle, or is it Gallagher and Lyle? And I Want to Stay With You. Lovely note here from Graham Fountain, who used to go to school with Tom Edwards. Was he a naughty boy there as well? All his family were good customers in my grandfather's pub, not far from Tom's home. I also well remember when I was in my mid-20s, having early evening bottles of Guinness with Tom's dear Aunt Dolly in another local. From memory, I think she still owes me one. She kept a local grocer's shop with her sister Nina. I will be thinking of you at the time you spread his ashes.

Well, certainly letting rip with that one. Boom Radio with Hot Chocolate and Don't Stop It Now. And from a wonderful LP before that, The Fifth Dimension and The Carpet Man, obviously sponsored by Bex Bissell, I would have thought. And a very happy birthday to Jeff Allen, who I used to work with at Invicta Radio in Kent. And now he lives sometimes in Portugal and sometimes in China. And I shall always remember when anything went wrong in the studio with him, this is with old technology, he used to say, "It's all gone very quiet in here."

0: Howard Jones, who'd like to get to know you well. Lucky old you.
1: We had a family. They had said we would really like to take the ashes back for a couple of days. They said my dad loved ferries. She was like, he was waiting and waiting and waiting for the new ferry to be built and go live. So it went live a couple of days after he passed. So the family came in, took him home, took him on the ferry the next day. And they made it a full family event. There was the grandkids and stuff were all there. The grandfather had got them kind of excited about this ferry. They were watching the progress and stuff like that. So I think they were able to carry out their father and grandfather's wish and then kind of keep that legacy going, because now those grandkids are always going to have an interest in the new boats that are getting made, the ferries, and every time they see a boat, all they're going to think of is their granddad. He waited and waited and waited for that ferry, and he eventually got to go on it. That would have made everything for that family.
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Boom Ready with Smokey Robinson, The Miracles, and I Don't Blame You At All. And before that, a Cat Stevens song done by the Tremolos, and Here Comes My Baby. Well, David Hamilton is going to be in Hampshire at the Concord Club in Eastleigh on the 8th of November, talking about his great radio career and also working with Tommy Cooper, Benny Hill, Ken Dodd and Cliff Richard, and many, many more. You can find out more and get tickets on the Boom website by clicking his blue pullover.

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Boom Radio of America and A Horse in No Name. I think they're the ones my dad used to gamble on. Although if they lost, the names he called them is probably unrepeatable on the radio. Nicky Horn will be here after the 4 o'clock news. I'll see you tomorrow afternoon from 2 through to 4, 6 from the 60s after the 3 o'clock news. I'd like to say if you enjoyed it, Roger Day. And if you didn't, it's traitors. I'm probably the only person in the world who's never seen that programme.

0: From the Sky News Centre at 4, the US Secretary of State played down a decision to take all US Air Force bombers out of RAF Fairford. The Gloucestershire Air Base was the target of a suspected terror plot last month. Marco Rubio insists the move isn't linked to the incident.
1: The only reason why you guys are focused on how many planes are at Fairfield is because of the threat that happened last week, but it's not unusual to see movement of assets to different parts of the world based on exercises, redeployments, people changing out and new people coming in, new planes coming in, old planes going out.
0: Number 10 insists Fairford remains safe. An Afghan migrant who stabbed a dog walker to death in a random attack in West London has been given an indefinite hospital order. 28-year-old Dawood Safi attacked his landlord and a 14-year-old boy with a knife before going on to kill Wayne Broadhurst in Uxbridge in October last year. Safi admitted manslaughter on the grounds of diminished responsibility as a result of psychosis. Here's Judge Mrs. Justice Cutts.
2: I make a recommendation for deportation. Given the seriousness of your crimes, I am satisfied that your continued presence in the United Kingdom is to its detriment. In so doing, I have not considered any rights you may have under the European Convention of Human Rights. Those are for the Secretary of State to consider.
0: The King's brother, Andrew Mountbatten Windsor, is taking Thames Valley Police to court to challenge the legality of searches of his home in February. The former prince was arrested on suspicion of misconduct in public office, but has always denied wrongdoing. 12 people have been arrested after a protest over migrant arrivals in Gosport yesterday. Flares were set off and there were scuffles with police. It's become even more expensive for most people to buy a house. For the first time in more than 3 years, the typical five-year fixed mortgage deal rate is 6%, according to Money Facts. And Daniil Medvedev has been disqualified from the China Open after accidentally hitting a spectator with a tennis ball during his semi-final against Novak Djokovic. A fan in the front row appeared to suffer an eye injury. That's the latest.
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4: Winds easing and rain moving into central parts of the UK. Clear spells in the south with fog patches forming. Turning chilly with a low of 10 degrees Celsius.

You hear the electric piano in that? Freddie Mercury flatly refused to touch an electric piano. For him, only a concert grand would do. And for him, an electric piano was really the work of the devil. So John Deacon took the electric piano home, taught himself to play it, and wrote that one for his wife. As you may know, actually, John Deacon has completely disappeared from public life and from any real contact with his ex-bandmates. These days, Brian May says, if John Deacon doesn't answer an email, that counts as a yes. Good afternoon. It's another non-manic Monday. And as Roger Day goes off to have his afternoon snooze, with the applause of a nation in his ears, I'm Mr. Orne, and you're with Boom.

When Chrissie Hynde recorded that, she was about 3 months pregnant with Ray Davis's child, and that was their daughter Natalie. And that song itself started out about Ray, and that line, "I found a picture of you," that was about a photograph of Ray that she found in an old wallet. And there are some accounts that also say that the relationship that she had with Ray Davis at that time was really strained. So there's a lot more going on in that song than just the grunt of the chain gang. And we heard the Impressions, People Get Ready, Curtis Mayfield, with a song of hope. And so is this, actually. This is a protest song in its way, but also one of hope. Sam Cooke and A Change Is Gonna Come.

0: Spanky and our gang. And the only time that Sam Cooke ever sang A Change Is Gonna Come in public was in February 1964, when he sang the song on the Johnny Carson Tonight Show. And as I said, it was the only time he ever sang it in public. Now, the Johnny Carson show didn't go out live. It was pre-recorded a couple of hours before transmission. And yet, NBC logged the tape under the wrong title, and it was wiped. So there is no film of Sam Cooke singing that, his greatest song.
1: 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I hope you enjoy the music we choose for you as well.
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16: Derby. The city's cathedral has the second highest perpendicular church tower in England, and the Arboretum was the first public park, the inspiration for New York's Central Park. Harry Stevens, the inventor of the hot dog, was born in Derby before emigrating to the States, and Rolls and Royce came here to build their car production factory as the council offered cheap electricity. Boom Radio, across the UK, including Derby.

0: Daryl Hall and John Oates, Out of Touch, and If You Really Love Me,
1: If You Really, Really, Really Love Me,
0: Stevie Wonder. In fact, go online and have a look at the video for that, Out of Touch, because Daryl Hall spent part of that video dressed in a leopard print suit that he later admitted made him look like a Dalmatian. So, Monday afternoon from Boom, and here's something new, and this is very tasty indeed. The leader of the Killers, Brandon Flowers, goes solo with what my dad used to call country and western.

I love that. Brandon Flowers and Plans. You know, the feeling that life that you sketched out for yourself at 17, the plans that you made, are the difference between that and what actually turned up. Actually, at 17, I wanted to be a TV director and go into the BBC's graduate scheme. I had a place at Sussex and I took a year out, and that's when I started DJing properly for money. It was 1967, the summer of love, and I was one of the DJs for a very upmarket mobile disco called the Gas Tomato. I kid you not.

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I Get Weak. Belinda Carlisle and Brian Ferry with Wilbert Harrison's Let's Stick Together. And Jerry Hall, who was then Brian Ferry's girlfriend, is on backing vocals. About a year later, she left Brian for Mick Jagger. A commercial now for Fab Four memorabilia, who are always on the lookout for autographs and rock and pop memorabilia. Now, yesterday, they hosted one of their valuation days in Harrogate. And this coming Saturday, they are in Worthing at the Hen Community Association. And then on Sunday, they stay in that neck of the woods. They're in Eastbourne at the Hydro Hotel. Now, if you've got any pop and rock memorabilia, there could be some real dosh in it for you. 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

0: Once again, go and have a look at the video for that, Calling Elvis Dire Straits. Because for the video, Gerry Anderson reunited the original Thunderbirds team, including the puppeteer, who pulled the very obvious strings in the 60s. And Gerry Anderson turned the band into marionettes. You know, wobbly walk the lot. In fact, I think Mark Knopfler has never looked so relaxed.
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4: Good afternoon, it's my choir. Folk rock legends Lindisfarne, led by original member Rod Clements, bring their acoustic rock hits to Canterbury's Great Hall on October the 17th. Bon Jovi and Bryan Adams tribute night at Starport Sevens Club. An electrifying night of rock anthems and feel-good sing-alongs on the 10th of October. Bev Bevan, one of the founding members of ELO and The Move, perform at the Artrix Bromsgrove on the 30th of October.
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Capitol Records was so jumpy about the word God in a pop title that they actually buried that on the B-side of Wouldn't It Be Nice.

0: From the Sky News Centre at 5, Number 10 says RAF Fairford remains safe despite the US withdrawing all its bombers from the Gloucestershire base. The site was at the centre of a suspected terror plot last month. Five British people were arrested and have since been bailed, as well as a dual UK-Iranian national. Security expert Elizabeth Brough says the decision to pull jets from the base is a significant move.
1: What makes this RAF Fairford incident so interesting is we don't know what exactly those five Londoners were up to and what the role is that they may have played in this wider threat against the base that was so serious that Americans have to withdraw their bombers from the UK.
0: A 28-year-old Afghan migrant who stabbed a dog walker to death in Uxbridge has been sentenced indefinitely in a secure hospital. Dawood Safi was suffering from psychosis when he killed 49-year-old Wayne Broadhurst and injured two others in a knife rampage last October. Andrew Griffith says he'd scrap at least one tax every budget if the Conservatives return to power. He's promised to back business in his first major speech as Shadow Chancellor, adding that he'd scrap taxes on packing and homes, as well as net zero targets if they win the next election. He's also taken aim at what he calls the Prime Minister's socialist fever dream.
2: Today's left does not even understand the basic truth that you can eat the goose or you can have a supply of eggs, but you can't do both.
0: Andrew Mountbatten-Windsor is taking Thames Valley Police to court over search warrants used in his arrest. He was detained in February over alleged links to Jeffrey Epstein, although he's always denied all wrongdoing. A failed asylum seeker who tried to break into the Israeli embassy in London armed with two knives has been jailed for life. Abdullah Al-Badri has been sentenced to a minimum of 20 years in prison. And it's understood Sainsbury's held merger talks with Morrisons earlier this year. If it happened, the deal would have been the biggest tie-up in the supermarket sector for more than 5 years. That's the latest.
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5: Winds easing and rain moving into central parts of the UK. Clear spells in the south with fog patches forming, turning chilly with a low of 10 degrees Celsius.
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8: Don't fight it. He's smaller than all of us.

Matthew and Son, the work's never done. 5 past 5, the light's beginning to fade. Listen to the bass line on that, because it's being played by a jobbing session man called John Paul Jones, a couple of years before he joined that beat combo Led Zeppelin. And Nicky Hopkins playing keys on that. Cat Stevens, Matthew and Son. Now a lovely track from Crosby, Stills and Nash that Graham Nash apparently wrote about the three of them and the amount of time that they'd spent arguing instead of singing. And on the record, the high harmony you're about to hear belongs to an eagle, Timothy B. Schmidt, because David Crosby was, let's just say, otherwise engaged.

I love the sound of breaking glass. Nick Lowe and Crosby, Stills and Nash, Wasted on the Way. Now, I've mentioned this TV series before, but actually I watched the third episode last night and it just gets better and better. It's called Mobland and it's on Paramount Plus. It stars Pierce Brosnan and Helen Mirren, who are the heads of an Irish crime family in London, and Tom Hardy, who is absolutely brilliant, who plays their fixer. And a new character joined the cast yesterday, played by Johnny Finn, who is absolutely marvellous as a dangerous and clearly psychotic drug lord. It's thrilling stuff with real wit. So while people are getting, in one scene, getting their brains blown out, you can actually laugh at the next scene. I thoroughly recommend it. It's called Mobland on Paramount Plus. And speaking of the mob, allegedly, here's Frankie.

0: Gorgeous. Carly Simon coming around again, and Sinatra, of course, the governor, with Nice and Easy. We are Boom. Good afternoon. I'm Nicky Horn. And let me take you down to Strawberry Fields in a couple of minutes.
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8: Boom Radio, High Street History. C&A began in the 19th century Dutch city of Sneek, taking its name from the initials of its founder, brothers Clemens and August. 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Its flagship store in Oxford Street arrived in 1922, and although it remains around the world, its last UK stores closed in 2001. High Street History.
9: Nicky Horn!

He is a lovely geezer. Peter Frampton, Baby I Love Your Way, and of course the Beatles. Actually, there's a Beatles connection to this next track. It's by Brooke Combe. She's a young woman from Dalkeith, just outside Edinburgh, and she was raised on Motown. And she cut this in Liverpool with the Coral's James Skelly and shot the video to look like the Beatles Get Back. Brooke

home and your love was made of stone. So, a new week, a new month, and a new week of perfect tens. And for today, let's go north to Glasgow, to John Martin in Glasgow. John, watcher. Thank you very much indeed for picking this Sad Cafe, a band who I think, you know, deserved a lot more success than they got. Sad Cafe, and the track you've chosen is Keep Us Together. John says, my perfect 10 track, Keep Us Together by Sad Cafe, is somewhat a song of desperation and little hope, where you want to advise the vocalist, for goodness sake, let her go now, as this relationship is doomed not to end particularly well for him. John Martin in Glasgow, here is your perfect 10.

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Her voice really was extraordinary. Dusty Springfield, Am I the Same Girl, and the Doobie Brothers, What a Fool Believes. Now, at 6 o'clock tonight, we say hello to Gary Burton, who, after being my brother in rock on Boom Rock, is now with us with his new regular show Monday through Thursday from 6 o'clock. Gary Burton.

0: say Mama, Gene Vincent, weeks before he died in October 1971, Gene Vincent walked into the BBC's Maida Vale studios and recorded that one last time for Johnny Walker's magnificent show that at the time was on Radio 1.
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Simple Minds Littering Prize. And so, after the 6 o'clock news, we are going for a Burton. Gary Burton here.

0: From the Sky News Centre at 6. The US Secretary of State says the removal of American bombers from RAF Fairford isn't directly connected to the arrests of five men near the military base. Marco Rubio insists all of his country's bases are secure. The Shadow Chancellor says he'll scrap taxes on high-value homes and plastic packaging if the Tories win the next election. Andrew Griffiths told his party's conference that cutting levies would help growth. Jeremy Clarkson's been a guest at the event and says things are bad for business right now.
1: Why would anybody set up a business in this country right now? So you go and find a country somewhere, and there will be one, where they go, oh, that's a good idea, that'll employ people, and, you know, that's good for farming and what have you, and see if we can do it abroad somewhere.
0: A flight to Chicago was forced to turn back to Heathrow this afternoon after declaring an emergency. The BA flight dropped by around 28,000 feet in a few minutes and turned back to England while flying over Ireland. Aviation analyst Alistair Rosenshine says there's something in particular about this that strikes him as odd.
2: Instead of circling for an hour or just a little bit longer whilst it dumped fuel to reduce its weight for a return to Heathrow, it actually circled for almost 4 hours and then continued on to Heathrow. But during this whole time, it had declared this emergency.
0: The airline says the aircraft landed safely after a technical issue. A judge has recommended an Afghan migrant who stabbed a dog walker to death should be deported. 28-year-old Dawood Safi killed Wayne Broadhurst in Uxbridge, West London last year. Andrew Mountbatten Windsor is challenging the legality of searches of his homes by Thames Valley Police. The King's brother was arrested on suspicion of misconduct in public office in February, but has always denied any wrongdoing. And Spanish Prime Minister Pedro Sanchez has called an early election for the end of next month. It's after recent defeats on legislation aimed at addressing the country's housing crisis. And that's the latest.
3: Thank you for spreading the word.
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5: Winds easing and rain moving into central parts of the UK. Clear spells in the south with fog patches forming. Turning chilly with a low of 10 degrees Celsius.

Boom Radio, we had the Elgins and Heaven Must Have Sent You, and the Drifters, Save the Last Dance for Me. There was speculation. They said, will it be a big money signing? I can confirm to you, it's not. It's me, Gary Burton. Hello, if we've met before. If we haven't, it's a pleasure to be in your company for the first time. Thanks very much to Peter Quinn for looking after things for the past couple of weeks. And of course, I want to pay tribute to the wonderful Jane Markham. Jane's actually left behind a pair of gardening gloves and some secateurs. She's very hopeful, I have to say. One thing we know at this time of life is just to keep moving forwards, shall we?

Sugar Minutes. Some pronounce it Minutes, others pronounce it Sugar. And Good Thing Going. Eagles before that, and Take It to the Limit from Boom. I was a bit nervous about starting today, I have to tell you, but I reminded myself that all things must change. You know, Prue has left the Great British Bake Off and Nigella has taken over. And Nigella must have been nervous, so I thought, channel Nigella, be more Nigella, which I am. Although the underwear is starting to chafe a little bit now.

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2: Crowthorne. At one end of the village is Wellington College. Past pupils include the racing driver James Hunt and the singer Will Young. In contrast, at the eastern end stands the infamous Broadmoor. The Transport Research Laboratory once had its home here. The test track still remains and is now a public park named Buckler's Forest. Boom Radio, across the UK, including Crowthorne.

0: Another legacy of Esther Ranson. Of course, Sheena Easton was discovered on her show The Big Time. There's Morning Train, The Fortunes before that. A fantastic sing-along song to come in just a moment. First of all, this is Boom Radio at 6:30.
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2: Hello, I'm Amante Falkenstein with the latest business stories from Sky News. In the city, the FTSE's closed up 35 points at 10,497. Andrew Griffith says his ambition is to scrap at least one tax every budget if the Conservatives return to power. He's promised to back business in his first major speech as Shadow Chancellor, also promising to cut taxes on packing and homes, as well as net zero targets. He also took aim at what he called the Prime Minister's socialist fever dream, saying he'll make tough choices for the country to live within its means. It's understood Sainsbury's held merger talks with Morrisons earlier this year. A combined Sainsbury's and Morrisons would be around 24% of the grocery market, compared with Tesco's 28%. The reported discussions are no longer active. As household bills continue to rise, Britain's energy watchdog's chosen its new chief executive. Tim Jarvis, who's been Ofgem's interim boss since March, will now take on the position on a permanent basis. And whiskey will be aged in space for the first time as part of an experiment by experts in Scotland and Japan. The engineers plan to launch a rocket in 2028 containing samples of the alcohol to see how the spirits changed by leaving Earth's atmosphere.
3: Winds easing and rain moving into central parts of the UK. Clear spells in the south with fog patches forming, turning chilly with a low of 10 degrees Celsius. Yeah!

I told you it was a great sing-along, didn't I? The McCoys and Hang On Sloopy, featuring the guitarist Rick Derringer, who was about 18, I think, when they recorded that. He was christened Rick Zeringer with a Z, but changed it to Derringer for professional reasons. Went on to be a great rock guitarist, played with all sorts of people from Steely Dan to Cyndi Lauper. Let's have something new, shall we? This is one of my favourite singer-songwriters. He's back with a wonderful song. It's Paul Heaton.

0: The voice behind the House Martins and Beautiful South, and featuring Rainey Downey on backing vocals, Paul Heaton and Sad Songs and Lawsuits from Boom.
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Gary Lewis and his Playboys. That's quite a collection there. And Sure Gonna Miss Her. Natalie Cole before that. And This Will Be. A quick reminder that Boom Singles is the online dating service for people of our age. It can help you match with singles from our generation. Unless you're Doctor Who, then it can start getting very complicated. You can tailor your search to your own preferences, and you can browse for free as well. All you have to do is go to boomsingles.com. Somebody who was lucky in love in her lifetime, Rosanna Arquette, the actress. She dated Peter Gabriel. He wrote a song called In Your Eyes about her. Then she dated David Paich from Toto, and he wrote this. It's called Rosanna.

0: It won the Grammy Award for Record of the Year in 1983, and deservedly so. Toto's Rosanna from Boom Radio.
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I almost overdid my Wimaways. The Tokens and the Lion Sleeps Tonight from Boom Radio, playing songs that you probably haven't heard for a little while. I think this is one. Dan Hartman, and this is it.

0: From the Sky News Centre at 7, US officials are playing down the decision to remove American planes from RAF Fairford in Gloucestershire. It was at the centre of a suspected terror plot last month. Andrew Mountbatten-Windsor has been warned not to use the King's private money to pay for his legal action against Thames Valley Police. The former prince is taking the force to court over the lawfulness of the search warrants that led to his arrest in February. Our correspondent Molly Malone has more.
1: Andrew, the King's brother, gets sort of an annual amount of money from the King's private funds, but it's been made clear, palace sources suggesting, that that money won't be used to pay for this judicial review.
0: Andrew was arrested on suspicion of misconduct in public office. He's always denied wrongdoing. Taxes on high-value homes and plastic packaging will be scrapped under the Conservatives should they win the next election. The Shadow Chancellors told the party's conference that cutting levies would help growth, improve incentives to work, and make life simpler and fairer. These members in Birmingham were pleased.
2: Really good speech, a lot of good ideas.
3: I like the fact that they're going to reduce the bureaucracy. I've run businesses and the burden of administration and bureaucracy is a nightmare.
4: He didn't really say how he was going to achieve those things, but overall the message was good.
0: Labour says the Tories completely failed on the economy while in government. An Afghan refugee who stabbed a dog walker to death while in the grip of psychosis has been sentenced to an indefinite hospital order. Dawood Safi, who's 28, killed Wayne Broadhurst during a frenzied stabbing spree in West London last year. A flight from London to Chicago was forced to turn back to Heathrow this afternoon after dropping sharply and declaring an emergency. British Airways says the plane landed safely after a technical issue. And we could be drinking whiskey aged in space in a few years. Engineers plan to launch a rocket with the Spirit on board in 2028 to see how it's affected. That's the latest.
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6: Winds easing and rain moving into central parts of the UK. Clear spells in the south with fog patches forming, turning chilly with a low of 10 degrees Celsius.

0: I wish somebody would call me Sugar Pie Honey Bunch just once. The Four Tops, I can't help myself. It's me, Gary Burton. It's wonderful to be here with you at Boom Radio. As you know, all the presenters do their shows from their own homes. I'm no exception. I'm here in the wonderful Derbyshire Dales in a little market town called Wirksworth. If you're ever passing by, the kettle will be on. Are you excited?
1: Yeah,
0: it's a bit much. It's only tea.

People asking if a lot of the regular features and whatnot will be here. Of course they will. I've got a fantastic singer-songwriter for you coming up soon. It's Monday, so it's the Heritage Chart as well. And Dr. Nick is staying with us. He's a lovely chap. I had a consultation with him last week just to say hello. He's very, very generous with his time. He even lanced a boil for me, which is not easy to do on a video call, I can tell you. Where there's a will, there's a way.

Bloom Radio with the Dave Clark Five and Glad All Over. As I mentioned, I'm here in my house in Wirksworth in Derbyshire. If you went just around the corner from my studio here into the lounge, you would see, no kidding, hanging on the wall, there's a framed copy of an album called The Nightfly by Donald Fagen. And Donald Fagen is our great singer-songwriter for today, known, of course, for his collaborations with Walter Becker in the band Steely Dan. He's made a number of great solo albums. This is the title track from The Nightfly. Donald Fagen.

0: Disc jockeys love to play that because it's all about being a DJ, and it has its own jingles in it. Donald Fagen, who's our great singer-songwriter for today, and The Nightfly from the album of the same name. Speaking of albums, you might know that the Beatles have reissued Rubber Soul this week, something a little bit earlier from the Fabs next.
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6: Dudley. The town's called the capital of the Black Country, born from its strong links to industry. Episodes of Peaky Blinders were filmed at the Black Country Living Museum, and Laurel and Hardy played here, staying at the Station Hotel. The Titanic's anchor was produced in Dudley, and Sue Lawley was born here, as was Ian Messiter, creator of Just a Minute. Boom Radio, across the UK, including Dudley.

0: Such great words in that. Towards the end, she says, "If your head says forget it, but your heart's still smoking, call me at the station. The lines are open." Joni Mitchell and You Turn Me On, I'm a Radio. And the Beatles, of course, before that, I Want to Hold Your Hand. 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
1: And here we go with this week's Heritage Top 20. At number 20, it's Donna Pat Boone. He's still making records. And 19, When the Sun Sinks on England Tonight, the Automatics. And Steve Ellis, yes, the man from Love Affair, Sunset. At 18 this week, at 17, Mungo Jerry Holds with Pick It Up. Hazel Dean, Long Time Gone at 16. And at 15, Big Country with Eastworld. 14 this week, Brian Adams, Really on the Rise, The Ballad of Terry Fox. At 13, Dexter's Midnight Runners, Once a Man, Twice a Child. And at 12, The Jive Aces, Mystery Train. Norda Mullen, Lemonade at 11. We are into the top 10. And at 10 is Claude Woods Jr., The Right Track, Spirit in the Sky, Cliff Richard at 9. At 8, Gilbert O'Sullivan, Growing Old Disgracefully, and Echo and the Bunnymen, former number 1, Brussels is Haunted. That's at number 7. At 6, Paul Heaton, Sad Songs and Lawsuits. And 5, Soul Believer, Johnny Hayes Jazz, and Jackie Graham. We're up to number 4, Howard Jones, Stand Up at 4, 3, DBA and Wonderland, and Lulu, I'm in Love Again, and number 2. That means that for a second week, Racy Hold with She Belongs to Me.

Wonderful. This week's Heritage Chart with the great Mike Reed. Thanks, Mike. He'll be back, of course, next week at the same time. By the way, I mentioned Esther Ranson earlier on when I played that Sheena Easton song. We have a special tribute to Dame Esther this coming Thursday here at Boom Radio. You know, she did some programmes for us. So excerpts from some of those programmes and other memories presented by David Lloyd this coming Thursday at 9 o'clock on Boom. And finally, Esther.

0: Bruce Springsteen, Hungry Heart. We used to get told, oh, your eyes are bigger than your belly when I was a kid. Just to scare the heck out of me. My eyes are bigger than my belly? What? It was Paul and Barry Ryan before that. I Love Her from Boom Radio. On the way in just a moment, I've got a song written and produced by Stevie Wonder, but not sung by him.
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3: Welcome, quiz fans. Here is your question. Which iconic All Heroes No Zeros musical group is made up of Freddie, Brian, Roger, and John? Time's up. The answer is, of course, Queen. This quiz is brought to you by All Heroes No Zeros, Cadbury Heroes, 9 Cadbury icons all in one tub.
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Wait a minute, sounds like the Banana Splits now. Bob Marley and the Wailers and Buffalo Soldier. Detroit Spinners before that, sometimes known as The Spinners, and It's a Shame, co-written by Stevie Wonder and also Syreeta Wright and Lee Garrett. They have to have a mention. Good luck to Northern Ireland, just kicking off against Georgia at Windsor Park tonight. They had a big impressive win, 3-0 over Ukraine last Friday. And if you're still hovering around the kitchen, it's National Curry Week starting today. The week began 28 years ago to celebrate Britain's love of curry and support the Indian restaurant industry. I was out at an Indian restaurant recently with my brother, and he's a bit more brave than me. He had something on the spicy side, and I went for my regular korma. And the young woman that brought it out put my brother's down in front of him, and then she put mine down in front of me, and she said, "There's your baby."

0: Dean Martin, that reminds me, I must get some new cocktail cherries. Ain't that a kick in the head from Boom Radio?
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6: Good evening, I'm Mike Wire. Paul Heaton's major tour in October and November with Lightning Seeds will be at Newcastle's Utilita Arena on October the 29th. Barry Steele's Roy Orbison story celebrates the Big O and the Travelling Wilburys at Roses Theatre, Tewkesbury on October the 8th. British singer-songwriter Harriet is touring with her Trying to Get the Feeling Again tour. She's at Chelmsford Theatre on the 9th of October.
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5: 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No glittering screen, no swiping distraction, just voices as intimate as a whisper in the dark. 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

It's the Shads and Foot Tapper from Boom Radio. I have to say, from time to time, you do some daft things in this business. And many years ago, I was at Alton Towers in Staffordshire doing a report on some of the rides. And while I was there, Darts, the band, were doing something for television there. So I grabbed them for a quick radio interview, and they agreed only if we could go on one of the rides to do the interview. So we ended up on, I think it was called the Pirate Ship. And they were very game for it, I have to say. I almost lost my entire tape recorder and microphone, but we got there in the end. They were fabulous. So are you. I'll see you tomorrow.

0: From the Sky News Centre at 8, Donald Trump's top team has addressed why the US removed its bombers from RAF Fairford. US Secretary of State Marco Rubio says the move wasn't directly linked with several arrests near the airbase after a suspected terror plot. Meanwhile, Vice President J.D. Vance says the decision was taken out of an abundance of caution. Here's former National Security Advisor John Bolton.
1: It could be that they had some information an attack was imminent. What kind of attack, I don't know. It has occurred to me, one we should all be worried about is what the Ukrainians have used against the Russians. Drones coming out of tops of delivery trucks that suddenly strike aircraft that are out in the open.
0: Andrew Mountbatten-Windsor's been told not to use the King's money to pay for legal action he's taking against police. The former prince is questioning the lawfulness of search warrants carried out by the Thames Valley Force in February when he was arrested. An Afghan refugee who fatally stabbed a man walking his dog has been sentenced to an indefinite hospital order. Dawood Safi attacked Wayne Broadhurst in Uxbridge last October. Residents of an area in Northern Ireland who are objecting to what they say is a deliberately provocative parade will have to wait on a High Court decision. People living on the Garvaki Road in Portadown have applied for a judicial review of the decision to allow the march by members of the Orange Order. Brendan McKenna represents the residents.
2: It's been adjourned to let the three judges come to a conclusion. That could be later on today, it could be tomorrow, it could be the following day. But we believe that all the arguments have been made, they have been listened to, and we'll await their decision.
0: The US says it's closely monitoring the situation after a lab worker died of suspected plague in Russia. Quarantine measures have been put in place at the institute where it happened. And Daniil Medvedev's been disqualified from the China Open after accidentally hitting a spectator with a tennis ball. It means Novak Djokovic was immediately handed a place in the final against Carlos Alcaraz. That's the latest.
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4: Winds easing and rain moving into central parts of the UK. Clear spells in the south with fog patches forming. Turning chilly with a low of 10 degrees Celsius.
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and his mama cries. 'Cause if there's one thing she don't need, it's another hungry mouth to feed in the ghetto.

Christmas plays in the street as a cold wind blows in the ghetto. And his hunger burns. So he starts to roam the streets at night, and he learns how to steal, and he learns how to fight in the ghetto. Then one night in desperation, the young man breaks away

0: From the Sky News Centre at 9, Donald Trump says a specific threat was behind the withdrawal of US bomber jets from RAF Fairford. The Pentagon's confirmed a dozen planes have returned to America safely from the base in Gloucestershire. The site was targeted by a suspected terror plot last weekend, which the US president has previously said could be linked with Iran. He's told reporters the aircraft had to be moved.
1: I mean, they didn't fly out by accident. There were some threats, and rather than tempting the enemy, we'll capture the enemy and beat the enemy, but why should we leave him there? So we moved him around a little bit, not very far.
0: Andrew Mountbatten-Windsor won't be using cash he gets from the King to fund his legal action against police who searched his homes. The King's brother was arrested earlier this year on suspicion of misconduct in public office over links to Jeffrey Epstein. He, however, has always denied wrongdoing. Appeal court judges in Belfast have reserved their judgment in a legal challenge over a dispute about an Orange Order march. Residents in the Garvaki Road want to appeal a decision to allow the organisation to march through their area. The US says it's closely monitoring the situation after a lab worker died of what's being described as suspected plague in Russia. Quarantine measures have been put in place at the research institute where it happened. Daniil Medvedev has apologised after being disqualified from the China Open for accidentally hitting a spectator with a ball during his semi-final against Novak Djokovic. A fan in the front row appeared to suffer an eye injury. Djokovic himself was similarly disqualified for an incident at the 2020 US Open.
2: I honestly didn't see what happened. I hope that person is not badly injured. On the other hand, I also feel sorry for Daniil because I know exactly how it feels to be disqualified. I'm sure that Daniil didn't want to do this intentionally.
0: And the Duchess of Sussex has launched a range of new gifts for Christmas. Meghan's holiday collection includes a basket filled with scented candles, herbal teas and dried flowers. And that's the latest.
3: If you drink a little, then drive, you risk losing your licence. 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
7: Winds easing and rain moving into central parts of the UK. Clear spells in the south with fog patches forming. Turning chilly with a low of 10 degrees Celsius.
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9: Good evening, I'm David Hamilton with another Million Sellers. Every song you hear for the next hour sold a million.

The Carpenters and Sing, done originally by Kermit the Frog on the Sesame Street album. Lots of people are going to sing for us over the next 2 hours, and they all have one thing in common. They all sold a million. I'm David Hamilton, and this is George Harrison.

George Harrison and Give Me Love from his 1973 album Living in the Material World. And now a record that sold a million twice and in two separate decades. First in 1962 and again in 1973 for Bobby Boris Pickett. The Boris name came from the Boris Karloff impressions he included in his stage act. So here he is with the Crypt Kickers and Monster Mash.

It was a hit in 1966 and it's been popular ever since. Percy Sledge and When a Man Loves a Woman. On the same subject, a man and a woman, came the theme from the film Un Homme et une Femme, the story of a love affair between a racing driver and a widow. The film won the grand prize at the Cannes Film Festival in 1966, and this was the theme music composed and played by Francis Lyon.

0: Francis Lai and the theme from An Homme et une Femme, the film's soundtrack album, sold a million in 1966. Next, the record that would launch the careers of one of the all-time great recording acts.
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3: 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Here is your question. Which iconic All Heroes No Zeros musical group is made up of Freddie, Brian, Roger, and John? Time's up. The answer is, of course, Queen. This quiz is brought to you by All Heroes No Zeros. Cadbury Heroes. 9 Cadbury icons all in one tub.
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8: Nottingham. A Nottingham man invented traffic lights, originally to regulate horse-drawn traffic, and Rally Bicycles was founded here too. When a riot broke out at the city's Goose Fair in the 18th century, the mayor was knocked down by a cheese, and Paul McCartney's first Wings gig was at Nottingham University. Ken Dodd made his first professional appearance in the city. Boom Radio, across the UK, including Nottingham.

that's how it ends. The Isley Brothers and their first big hit at 1959, Shout, later recorded by Lulu. More than 20 years later, the band was still having hits. In fact, they seemed to get bigger and better as time went by. Someone else who was a slow burner in the record business and just got better with time was Eric Clapton. After some years, which he admits were wasted on drugs and booze, Eric matured into a class act. Here he is with a track from his 1978 album, Backless.

Eric Clapton and Promises from his 1978 million-selling album Backless. Eric first tasted chart success with the Yardbirds in 1965 with this song.

for your love from the Yardbirds, including guitarist Eric Clapton, who left shortly after that record was released to be replaced by Jeff Beck. Jeff's record, Hi Ho Silver Lining, must have been played at millions of discos at the end of a party night. And the same would certainly apply to this, a song which became a disco anthem.

0: Gloria Gaynor and I Will Survive, a song which personified not only her own battle against many adversities, but one which women generally adapted as a theme that represented their own struggles in life. Originally, I Will Survive was intended as a B-side, and the song that was meant as the A-side is coming next on The Million Sellers.
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Clout, a bunch of girls from South Africa and their million seller from 1978, Substitute. The song, which was originally planned to be the A-side of Gloria Gaynor's I Will Survive. But you can't keep a good song down, and I Will Survive went on to become one of the greatest disco hits of all time. Like so many American recording stars, James Darren was born in Philadelphia. As long as he could remember, he always wanted to be a singer and an actor, and he achieved both. As an actor, he starred in films like Rumble on the Docks, The Gene Krupa Story, and The Guns of Navarone. As a singer, he sold a million with this.

Goodbye, Cruel World, from James Darren, who was off to join the circus in 1961. From the circus to one of the greatest mass gatherings in history, the Woodstock Music and Arts Fair, held at Woodstock, an obscure town in New York State, for 3 days, August 16, 17 and 18, 1969. Around 450,000 people gathered to enjoy love, peace and music, and many famous folk singers and pop groups performed. It was the festival Joni Mitchell wrote about and Crosby, Stills, Nash & Young sang about on their 1970 album, Deja Vu.

Crosby, Stills, Nash & Young, and Woodstock. The whole event was filmed, and the triple album film soundtrack was a multi-million seller. Here's one of the tracks from it, Canned Heat, going up the country.

0: canned heat going up the country from Woodstock. This is David Hamilton with The Million Sellers. And next, an act who was sent to Coventry.
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Peter and Gordon, Peter Asher and Gordon Waller, were sent to Coventry, where they met Lady Godiva in 1966, and she promptly streaked up the charts. Cue the Police with Da-Doo-Doo-Doo, Da-Da-Da-Da, from their album Zenyatta Mondatta.

0: From the Sky News Centre at 10, author and politician Geoffrey Archer has died at the age of 86. His publisher HarperCollins says Lord Archer died suddenly and peacefully at home. Donald Trump says a specific threat was behind the withdrawal of US bomber jets from RAF Fairford. The Pentagon's confirmed a dozen planes have returned to America safely from the base in Gloucestershire. It was at the centre of a suspected terror plot last weekend. Vice President J.D. Vance says the US has to remain wary about possible threats.
1: What you saw there is the Secretary of War, out of an abundance of caution, trying to protect our guys. We do feel with some confidence that the Iranians are, you know, they're trying to do what the Iranian state has done for 49 years, which is engage in acts of terrorism against the United States and against a lot of other people as well.
0: A 28-year-old Afghan migrant who stabbed a dog walker to death in Uxbridge has been sentenced indefinitely in a secure hospital. Dawood Safi was suffering from psychosis when he killed 49-year-old Wayne Broadhurst and injured two others during the knife rampage last October. Andrew Mountbatten Windsor is taking Thames Valley Police to court over search warrants used in his arrest. He was detained in February over alleged links to Jeffrey Epstein. He's always denied any wrongdoing. Andrew Griffith says he'd scrap at least one tax every budget if the Conservatives return to power. He's promised to back business in his first major speech as Shadow Chancellor, adding that he'd scrap taxes on packing and homes, as well as net zero targets if they win the next election. He's also taken aim at what he calls the Prime Minister's socialist fever dream.
2: Today's left does not even understand the basic truth that you can eat the goose or you can have a supply of eggs, but you can't do both.
0: And it's become even more expensive for most people to buy a house as borrowing costs have reached a grim milestone. For the first time in more than 3 years, the typical five-year fixed mortgage deal rate is 6%, according to MoneyFacts. That's the latest.
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4: Winds easing and rain moving into central parts of the UK. Clear spells in the south with fog patches forming. Turning chilly with a low of 10 degrees Celsius. Dino.

the swinging blue jeans, and you're no good, but you are. You're great, as is Boom Radio. Good evening to you, moon bathers and bed warmers, and thank you very much to David Hamilton for his excellent show, as always. Hasn't it been gorgeous weather? Honestly, I am not putting my summer clothes away yet. Absolutely beautiful Indian summer.

0: Don't bring everybody down like this. 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
1: Oh, that is such a great positive song, isn't it? Bobby McFerrin, and Don't Worry, Be Happy. We also heard from Odyssey, a native New Yorker. Yes, I know the other week I was saying it's getting cold. I disagree now. I have to take it all back. I actually had some of my clothes in one of those vacuum bags, you know, that suck all the air out. And I had to take the air out again so that over the weekend I could put my long shorts on again. Oh, it was lovely, lovely weather. And I hope you had some as well. Okay, it's our first cryptic clue of the week. It is a female solo artist, and I think this is a really, really easy one to get you going for the week. Small, sharp objects. Small, sharp objects. Think of a song from the 60s with a female solo artist, and she wasn't the only one to do this song. Small, sharp objects. The answer comes up around 10:30 tonight in our Love in the 60s, three in a row. Best of luck.

Everly Brothers, So Sad, and Cleo Lane, I'm Beginning to See the Light. Now, Adele Harley, the singer, decided that she wanted to make an acoustic album for ages. She's finally got around to it. Here she is with Diamond Smile.

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16: 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The oldest flying aeroplane in Britain was made in the city, a one-seat single-engine monoplane. And it was the birthplace of the game we now call Cluedo. Leeds also saw the first internet service provider, FreeServe. Marks and Sparks began here too, when Michael Marks opened up a penny bazaar in 1884. 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

Oh, fabulous little jazzy number there from Matt Bianco, Half a Minute. And it links very nicely with a message from Gordon Tolland. I was talking last week about the Spice Girls 2003 reunion when it just took 38 seconds to sell out completely. And he says it's pretty impressive, but still way longer than it takes many of the regulars on your Facebook page to submit their cryptic clue answers. They are fast. They are fast. You gotta agree, Gordon. And you're one of them as well. And he says, Monday will be on us again before we can blink. It certainly has. I don't know where the time's going. It's going fast, but oh, the weather has been lovely, hasn't it? And Gordon, I am dedicating Love in the 60s to you tonight.

0: And that was Our Love in the 60s, three in a row. Tonight dedicated to Gordon Tollan. Did you manage to get your answers in less than half a minute, as Gordon suggests? Jackie DeShannon was our cryptic clue tonight when I said small, sharp objects. Needles and pins was the answer. The Rolling Stones with Get Your Kicks on Route 66. And then Barry, Like a Baby. And we'll have another cryptic clue for you in the Love in the 60s tomorrow night around the same time here on Boom Radio.
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Phil Collins and I Missed Again, and one of my favorites from Billy Ocean, Red Light Spells Danger. 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

with Woman, Woman and Red Sails in the Sunset from Fats Domino. We've got the Luke of Love coming up very shortly, just after Olivia Newton-John, Hopelessly Devoted to You.

Good evening, it's 11 o'clock, time now for the Luca Love Three Love Songs back to back for your listening pleasure. And tonight they are dedicated to Mandy Wood, who had her birthday last Thursday. Enjoy, Mandy.

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2: And that was our Luca Love tonight, Holland Dozier, Lamont Dozier with Why Can't We Be Lovers, Sade with Haunt Me, and Fleetwood Mac, one of my favourites, Need Your Love So Bad. And they were dedicated to Mandy Wood. She had her birthday last Thursday, October the 1st. I hope you had a fabulous day, Mandy. And she says, your show is still my go-to between 10 and 12 every Monday to Thursday. Still the best for music, chat, and my calm at the end of the day. I'm still no good at the cryptic clue, but I do try. It's just for a bit of fun, man.

0: Janet Jackson again, and Art Garfunkel, It Could Happen to You. 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
6: Boom Radio High Street History. Freeman, Hardy and Willis began making and selling shoes in 1875. The company was founded in Leicester by Edward Wood, who named it after three employees, Arthur Hardy, William Freeman and Frederick Willis, opening the first branch in London in 1877. During the early 60s, the store's paper bags had the letters FHW printed on them, alongside For Happy Walking. The stores closed in 1996. High Street History.

Beautiful voice there, Tracy Chapman. Baby, Can I Hold You? On the weekend, which was gorgeous, wasn't it? I was out walking my friend's dog. I think I mentioned to you before about her. She's called Dottie. She's a rescue dog, a cross between a border collie and a greyhound, which apparently is a lurcher. Is that right? I don't know. Anyhow, she's much better on the lead now. But there were a couple of grouse that suddenly came out of the bush and were waddling in front of us there and then whipped back into the bush. And I thought, what is the plural of grouse? And I was just thinking about that and then suddenly was very startled because another grouse came flying out of the other side of the bush and then a fourth one came flying out as well. And the dog was not bothered at all. But I was, what is the plural of grouse? It's, you know, mouse is mice. Grouses? Grouse? I don't know. Help me out here.

James Morrison and Fight Another Day. Let's go back in musical history on this day, October the 5th. Oh, this was great, wasn't it? 1962, the Beatles changed the musical landscape forever with the release of their debut single, Love Me Do. Now, they were just little tracks, weren't they? But they stuck in our heads, proper little earworms. The jaunty track spent 26 weeks on the pop chart, peaking at number 17, and later appeared on the band's debut album, Please Please Me, released back in 1963. But what a change! When they came on the scene, oh, that was exciting. And how many of you guys decided, I'm going to have a Beatles haircut?

was young, and the night was long, and the moon stood still for the nightbird's song. If you go away,

0: Oh, so beautifully plaintive and gorgeous. Some voices just stand out from all the others, and I would say, and I'm sure you agree, Dusty's one of them, If You Go Away.
1: Ah, that's my orchestra of rubber ducks playing for me whilst I soak in a bubble bath. Yes, I have rubber ducks playing for me. I wish I could tell you that checking your tax and making any claims on the HMRC app felt like this. But I wouldn't go that far. Although, it is easier, and it will make you feel that little bit more on it.
2: 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You're on it.
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We do love a bit of moon glow, don't we? Carly Simon and the Shylights with Old Girl. And welcome to Gary Burton, who now presents the evening show here on Boom Radio 6 till 8. Welcome, Gary.

Small Faces with Autumn Stone. It is very autumnal now, isn't it? The sun is getting lower in the sky and the air is changing with all the gorgeous smells and the trees are getting spectacular, aren't they? Beautiful time of the year. You can tell it's one of my favorites. And it's also time for me to slide off to my slumber. The lovely Derek is joining you with Night Ride. Our food for thought tonight is this: no matter how long it takes, it will get better. Tough situations build strong people in the end. Have yourself a great night's sleep when you get there. Derek's up next, and I'll see you tomorrow night at 10. Nighty night.

0: From the Sky News Centre at midnight. Geoffrey Archer has died suddenly at the age of 86 after a career spanning politics and publishing. The former Conservative MP went on to sell more than 300 million books worldwide. Kemi Badenoch says his death is a huge shock, while Giles Brandreth remembers a great storyteller to the last. Political commentator Adam Bolton says Archer was one of the most colourful figures in British public life.
1: Love him or hate him, it's undoubtedly the case that Geoffrey Archer added to the gaiety of the nation, you know, incredible career, starting out as a politician, never really quite certain about the public details of his autobiography, where he came from.
0: Donald Trump says a specific threat was behind the withdrawal of US bomber jets from RAF Fairford. The Pentagon's confirmed a dozen planes have returned to America safely from the base in Gloucestershire. It was at the centre of a suspected terror plot the weekend before last. Vice President J.D. Vance says the US has to remain wary about possible threats.
2: What you saw there is the Secretary of War out of an abundance of caution trying to protect our guys. We do feel with some confidence that the Iranians are, you know, they're trying to do what the Iranian state has done for 49 years, which is engage in acts of terrorism against the United States and against a lot of other people as well.
0: A 28-year-old Afghan migrant who stabbed a dog walker to death in Uxbridge has been sentenced indefinitely in a secure hospital. David Safi was suffering from psychosis when he killed 49-year-old Wayne Broadhurst last October. Andrew Mountbatten Windsor is taking Thames Valley Police to court over search warrants issued in his arrest. He was arrested in February over alleged links to Jeffrey Epstein. He denies all wrongdoing. Appeal court judges in Belfast have reserved their judgment in a legal challenge over a dispute about an Orange Order march. Residents in the Garvaghy Road want to appeal a decision to allow the organisation to march through their area. And Northern Ireland remain unbeaten in the Nations League, but they were held to a goalless draw by Georgia. That's the latest. I'm Daisy Steele.
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Scott Walker with a beautiful orchestral arrangement by Peter Knight, a song that was written by Tony Hatch and Jackie Trent, but Scott Walker added some lyrics to that song as well. A hit for Scott Walker in 1968. Joanna, a song for Joannas everywhere. Welcome, Derek Webster on the Boom Radio Night Ride. Many thanks to Diana for keeping us up late tonight. Yes, it's me, otherwise known, aka the one who's on after Diana. Welcome to a brand new day. Let's see what we can make of the first couple of hours of Tuesday, the 6th of October, shall we? With Peaches and Herb, reunited.

apparently inspired by Yazoo's Only You. It does sound very similar, doesn't it? H2O and Dream to Sleep on the Boom Radio Night Ride. Trusting your Monday went well and you had a great weekend. Saturday was fabulous. It was time to claim my free NHS flu jab, and I went to the local health centre, which opened specially on the day. The place was absolutely full of boomers like me, queuing up to get the free flu jab.

Wow, she really had a way with the song, didn't she? Doris Day, Fly Me to the Moon. Love it. Here's a record from an artist we feature quite often here on the Boom Radio Night Ride. It's the singer Luke Combs. He has a new album out called The Way I Am, which is packed with great songs. This is all about a very complicated love relationship. Have a listen to this one. I think it's a great tune with some great lyrics. Luke Combs, Rethink Some Things.

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10: Grantham. The town sits on the border of Lincolnshire and Nottinghamshire, at home to Belton House and Beaver Castle. St. Wolfram's Church towers over the town. Grantham was the birthplace of Margaret Thatcher and Isaac Newton, and known for gingerbread biscuits, first made here in 1740. 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

I always think we take Cliff Richard for granted, but he reinvented himself in every decade, really, didn't he? I mean, he didn't just stop still in the 50s. There he is in 1976, having a bit of a glam rock moment with that one. Devil Woman from Cliffy. And Manfred Mann before that, from the spring of 1966. So I hope you're well, whatever you're up to at this daft o'clock hour. Just a few of us around, staying up late, drinking cocoa and playing records. And if you can find one, have a good old squeeze of your squeeze box.

Simply Red, you got it. Madeline Peru before that. La Vie en Rose here on the Boom Radio Night Ride. Here's a commercial message from our friends. Now That's What I Call Music. They have a selection of music TV channels, including Now Rock, Now 70s, and Now 80s. You can find them on Sky and Virgin. Yes, Now 70s, bringing back the 70s. Here's one of my favourite albums from that decade, from an album called Pleasure and Pain. Blimey. It's the Dr. Hook Band with the voice of Dennis Le Corrier. And it's a great chat-up line as well. We had all the best chat-up lines in the 70s. How do you fancy sharing the night together? Never ended well, mind.

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The best is yet to come. Peggy Lee and Roy Orbison's Dream Baby on the Boom Radio Night Ride, where it's time to wheel out the old 1950s/60s jukebox, put some old money in the slot, push a button here, button there. We put some WD-40 on it over the weekend, so it's working a bit better today. And look for a record that came out in March 1957. It's Marty Robbins.

to fabulous 45s on the Boom Radio Night Ride Jukebox. The Drifters from 1963 and Marty Robbins from 1957. Let's be quiet for a while, shall we? Here's Gordon Lightfoot.

Gordon Lightfoot from his 1972 LP Summer Side of Life. Go my way. Follow me into the 1 o'clock hour on the Boom Radio Night Ride. Crammed with the good stuff, of course, as ever. We're worth staying up for on the night ride. This is Tina Turner.

0: From the Sky News Centre at 1. Geoffrey Archer has died at the age of 86 after a career which spanned both best-selling novels and Westminster. The former Conservative MP sold more than 300 million books, but his political life was repeatedly overshadowed by controversy. He was jailed for 4 years in 2001 for perjury and perverting the course of justice. Our chief political correspondent John Craig says his career had its fair share of scandals.
1: The ebullient, charismatic, larger-than-life Geoffrey Archer. Some will say he was a rogue, given all the scandals and scrapes he got into during his life. As I say, served in prison for perjury.
0: The US president.